0: Johnson and The Fall on 104.9 The Fox. Well, hey, happy Friday Eve. It's Ellie hanging out with you, taking over for Brett in the middle of another extra long Fox run. And here's Jordan Davis.
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0: Storm team, rain chances coming in tonight with lows in the mid-70s. Tomorrow, upper 80s, much smaller chances. Then we're looking at a 60% chance on Saturday. Highs around 90, mid-80s on Sunday with a 70% chance. Right now in downtown Jonesboro from the First National Bank Foxhole, it's still 90 degrees on the Fox.
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0: Ella Langley, that is Be Her on Jonesboro's Fox Country. Well, hey, it's Ellie hanging out with you, and I would love nothing more tonight than to play your favorite song. 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

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Hi, it's Ellie. 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

You're nothing but a liar. That's Jelly Roll on 104.9 The Fox. And if you got to see him last weekend in South Haven, I hope it was a great concert. I'll be seeing him with Post Malone in July next month, so I'm very excited about that. Let's continue.

0: Chesney on 104.9 The Fox. Well, hey, I'm really excited for this weekend. It's going to be so much fun. It's a Fox Country summer weekend, of course, just like every weekend. But we have a theme. It's CMA Fest Recap Weekend. 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And I've heard some of these previews, and they're going to be really fun to listen to. 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
8: Storm team looking at a little bit of rain chances tonight with lows in the mid-70s. Tomorrow, upper 80s, only a 20% chance. Then we're looking at a 60% chance Saturday and a 70% chance on Sunday. Right now in downtown Jonesboro from the First National Bank Foxhole, it's 87 degrees on the Fox.

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0: I Love This Bar on Jonesboro's Fox Country. Happy Friday Eve. It is Ellie hanging out with you, and I've got a chance for you to fire up your grill and fill your freezer. 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
1: 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The very first woman to be elected to the United States Senate. The first woman to preside over a session of the Senate. The first to chair a committee. And the first woman to preside over a Senate hearing was Hattie Ophelia Wyatt Garraway of Jonesboro, Arkansas. We're proud to be Arkansans and proud to be Americans, honoring our past and celebrating the freedom that still unites us. 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

Combs on Jonesboro's Fox Country. It's Ellie hanging out with you. I hope you're having a great, great Friday Eve. And don't forget, we play the Friday song here on the Fox, so that means you have to listen tomorrow, right? Here's Bailey Zimmerman and Chevy Silverado.

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0: That's Boston, a Fox First on Jonesboro's Fox Country. Well, hey, we've got the winner of the Fox at Work perk for this week. It's Eureka Woodfork at the Learning Center. 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
4: I've got a good friend named Luke. He's a former Division I college football player. He was a punter. When watching a game, he loves to always take up for his fellow punters. He'll say, "Everyone loves the quarterback, touchdowns, the glory. But what about the punter? He deserves some credit." You know my buddy Luke is right. It's tough to be a good punter. He only steps on the field when things haven't gone as planned, when the fans in the stands are starting to grumble. I know it's a little bit cliche, but in the game of life, we all hit fourth down. When burns and trials seem to leave us stuck. You know, walking with Jesus is like being a good punter. It's not about always having the winning play. Sometimes it's about surrendering the ball. You know, with Christ, when we punt our plans, we're asking God to use that space to flip the field, help us to navigate the yardage, and set up for a new beginning. So don't ever be afraid to punt the ball to Jesus. I've come to learn that true victory starts with surrender. This is Jason McCall, First Baptist Church, Jonesboro.
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0: Storm team, rain chances tonight with lows in the mid-70s. Smaller chance tomorrow, 20%, upper 80s. Then we're looking at a 60% chance on Saturday, 70% chance on Sunday. Right now in downtown Jonesboro from the First National Bank Foxhole, it's 86 degrees on the Fox. 104.9 The Fox.

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Hey, it's Ellie, and thanks for listening to your Fox Country Summer Station. No matter where you're at, the music just hits good. It's summertime. It can't get any better than this. Here's Graylin James.

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0: set is Turn This Truck Around on Jonesboro's Fox Country. Hey, it's Ellie hanging out with you, and we're on our way into the 10 o'clock hour, which means more of your favorite country summer hits. 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

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It is 10 o'clock and we are packing our playlist with great summertime hits for you. 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

0: Shaboozy and Jelly Roll. That is Amen on Jonesboro's Fox Country. Hey, we've got lots of things to keep talking about tonight, so don't turn that dial. Keep listening right here to 104.9 The Fox. Here's Riley Green right now, continuing another extra long Fox run.
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0: Live Country. That is Shane Proffitt on Jonesboro's Fox Country. It's 104.9 The Fox. Hey, it's Ellie, and we've got a Fox Country summer weekend ahead. It is Friday Eve. Happy Thursday night. It's the CMA Fest recap weekend. So starting tomorrow at 3 p.m., we'll be featuring our CMA Fest playlist packed with songs recorded live in Nashville at CMA Fest from over the years. So this includes artists like Lainey Wilson, Luke Combs, Cody Johnson, all live performances from so many artists. So be ready. It's CMA Fest recap weekend kicking off tomorrow on 104.9 The Fox.
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0: Storm teams. Some rain chances tonight with lows in the mid-70s. Much lower chance tomorrow with highs in the upper 80s. And we're looking at a 60% chance on Saturday and a 70% chance on Sunday. Right now in downtown Jonesboro from the First National Bank Foxhole, it's 85 degrees on the Fox.

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Debbie Silverado. That's Bailey Zimmerman on Jonesville's Fox Country. Hey, it's Ellie, and we are almost to the weekend. A little bit of rain, so we'll talk about those chances coming up next. Right now, it's John Morgan.

0: Texas. That's Lauren, Elena, and Chase Matthew on Jonesboro's Fox Country. Well, we do have a little bit of rain chances this weekend, so let's talk about that with the K8 Storm Team forecast coming up next. So keep listening right here to the Fox.
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3: Storm team, rain chances tonight with lows in the mid-70s. We'll calm those down a lot tomorrow with highs in the upper 80s. Then we're looking at a 60% chance on Saturday and a 70% chance on Sunday. Right now in downtown Jonesboro from the First National Bank Fox Hole, it's 84 degrees on the Fox.

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0: by you. That is one of my favorites right now. I just love a feel-good song. I love a country love song. So that's one of my favorites from Luke Combs ever. Hey, I'm passing it over to Granger Smith for the night. Thanks for listening and stay up all night with us. We've got more Fox Country Summer Fun coming up with Granger.
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1: Hey, it's the Ant-Man in for Ann Hudson. And before the album even drops, Shania is about to play Wembley Stadium 12 times. Shania opens a 12-night sold-out run at London's Wembley Stadium coming up next Wednesday, supporting Harry Styles on his Together Together tour ahead of her Little Miss Twain album dropping on July 24th. Shania called the Wembley residency a bucket list moment, writing on Instagram that she can't believe at 60 that she got to tick a really big one off that list by playing this iconic venue. Speaking of new music dropping, Midland's Stages drops today. The album marks Midland's return to new studio material after a stretch that saw the band take time away from releasing records, making today's drop one of the more anticipated comebacks of the entire year.
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9: 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Without a seatbelt, I wouldn't be alive today. Now I'm retired, back home in Arkansas driving my pickup. I'm shocked how many people aren't wearing seatbelts. 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
1: I'm Earl Dibbles Jr. I'm a country boy. I'm an honest boy, too, and crime don't pay. I got a story to prove it. There's this fella in Connecticut that's facing charges after stealing an ice cream truck that had $30,000 worth of frozen desserts inside. The victim says he was just delivering the ice cream when the truck was taken from the parking lot. Officers were eventually able to get him to stop on a highway exit ramp before peacefully taking him into custody. He's charged with first-degree larceny and larceny of a motor vehicle. And he must really like ice cream. He's dumb.
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2: 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We had buses and a semi truck. 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

0: here's what's new in Nashville. Here's Ann Hudson.
1: Hey, it's the Ant-Man in for Ann Hudson, and country's guitar wizard is trading in the twang for sunscreen and sailboats. No, I'm not talking about Kenny Chesney. I'm talking about Keith Urban. His new studio album called Flow State is out now. The album offers reinterpretations of classic yacht rock songs alongside one newly written track, We Go Back, featuring Michael McDonald. Other guests include Little Big Town, John Mayer, and many others. Keith says he hopes listeners can feel the exhale, comfort, and optimism that these songs were originally written by and for. Speaking of new music dropping, Midland's Stages drops today. The album marks Midland's return to new studio material after a stretch that saw the band take time away from releasing records, making today's drop one of the more anticipated comebacks of the entire year. We've got way more Nashville news all day over at aftermidnight.com. 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
1: I'm Earl Dibbles Jr. I'm a country boy. I'm an honest boy, too, and crime don't pay. I got a story to prove it. A suspected drug dealer had to come clean when he was found hiding inside the dryer in the kitchen area of a Louisiana home during a raid. Officers got to the house to pick up the suspect, and even though the little girl told the cops that he wasn't there, they noticed movement in the kitchen before they got inside, and that's when they found him, smelling April Fresh, hiding up in there in that dryer. Now he's in jail. He ain't smelling so good now, though. He's dumb.
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9: This is St. Jude patient Reagan. 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
1: Hey, it's the Ant-Man in for Ann Hudson. And before the album even drops, Shania is about to play Wembley Stadium 12 times. Shania opens a 12-night sold-out run at London's Wembley Stadium coming up next Wednesday, supporting Harry Styles on his Together Together tour ahead of her Little Miss Twain album dropping on July 24th. Shania called the Wembley residency a bucket list moment, writing on Instagram that she can't believe at 60 that she got to tick a really big one off that list by playing this iconic venue. Speaking of new music dropping, Midland's Stages drops today. The album marks Midland's return to new studio material after a stretch that saw the band take time away from releasing records, making today's drop one of the more anticipated comebacks of the entire year.
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0: just want to be her so bad. It hurts so bad. It hurts so bad. I want to be her so bad. Ella Langley, 104.9 The Fox, sunny and low 90s today. Rain, well, chances are down to 20% today after the rain overnight.
1: Speaking of Ella, boy, she gave a very inspirational speech from the stage the other day.
0: She was preaching.
1: Yeah.
0: Ella was preaching.
2: You are good enough today. The fact that you woke up this morning made you good enough for today. The fact that we have a God that loves us is why you are good enough today. You will always be good enough. You will always be good enough. And that's what I try to remind myself. I'm preaching to myself up here. That's what if I wake up and feel like, I don't know if I can do this today. Yes, I can. Yes, I can, because this is what I was put on this earth to do. And that's what I'm going to wake up and do. And I'm going to wake up with confidence and do it. And I'm going to be grateful that I've been given the opportunity to stand up here tonight in front of this crowd and sing the songs and get to do the thing that I've always wanted to do in this life.
0: I think she's thankful.
1: Very thankful.
0: I think she is.
1: That's one thing that's hard to do, but people tell me when you're having a bad day, gratitude. Think about the things you're grateful for.
0: And that'll turn it on you.
1: Well, it helps, yeah.
3: I'm Jeff Nelly on the Cromwell Ag Radio Network. Soybeans paired gains at the close of yesterday, but the July still finished 0.9% higher. 11.23¾ a bushel. Short covering taking place ahead of today's World Agriculture Supply and Demand Estimates report. The market watching for new fighting in the U.S.-Iran conflict. President Trump said the U.S. would hit Iran, quote, hard. Wheat for July delivery yesterday up 0.3%, 587¼. July corn fell 0.1% at 419¼ a bushel. Chicago grain futures pushed higher as traders covered short positions ahead of the WASD data today. That according to the Hightower report. Only minor changes are expected in the WASD report, according to estimates from analysts surveyed by the Wall Street Journal. Also expected today, Canabi's crop report updating the size and the health of the Brazilian crop. In the WASD, many suggested that probably there won't be many changes for the domestic numbers of crops or carryover, but that globally we could see higher production estimates for corn and soy, both from Brazil and from Argentina. Finally, attempts at reaching a peace deal between the U.S. and Iran appear to have fallen apart. President Trump stating that fresh attacks are being launched on Iran after the shooting of a U.S. helicopter. I'm Jeff Nally.
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0: to get to know you, everything about you makes me want you, know what you're doing, baby, don't you, don't you?
1: Don't you, Brett Eldridge, 104.9 The Fox, Tavern of Frigo, rain moving out, and a partly cloudy day today. Wind may shift around to the north. That might help us a little bit. We'll be in the upper 80s, low 90s, and then more rain chances back tomorrow, Jim Frigo.
2: There are four jingles that I'm sorry to tell you. If you could finish these four jingles, you are officially old, okay, Trey? And I think you and I could probably finish the jingles. The jingle, then there's a little bit of pause. You could quickly finish it, then you'll hear the end of it, okay?
1: And there's four of them?
2: Four of them. And if you know the end of it, you're officially old. See if you...
1: Oh, man. So, really, if I don't want to be called old, I wouldn't finish.
2: Yeah.
1: Well, I'll see what I can do. Best part of breaking up. It's Folgers in your cup.
2: There's one.
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4: First
2: it's O-S-C-A-R. Oh, no.
1: Oh, what a relief it is.
2: World.
1: Put us down.
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1: The Kate Storm Team, rain moving out. We'll see a 20% chance of rain, mainly this morning. Sun's out this afternoon. Maybe the wind's out of the north. We'll see a high in the upper 80s, low 90s. And then we're back to a 60% rain chance tomorrow. From the First National Bank Foxhole, it's Morgan Wallen.

0: 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Shaboozy, 104.9 The Fox, Tavern and Frigo. Rain moving out. We'll see sun and a high in the upper 80s, low 90s. Stafford and Frigo getting ready for an 870 deal coming up Tuesday. 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

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Heading into a CMA Fest recap weekend starting today at 3. 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
1: Good morning, Jim Frigo. It is Friday. It is the 12th of June. And here's your Cade Storm Team forecast for Jonesboro and all of Fox Country. Got some big thunderheads with lightning to the north this morning as we see a big line of storms from West Kentucky across southeast Missouri. It's raining and storming Corning right now across over into the Pocahontas area. That is moving to the east, southeast. Then there's a break, and then there's some more rain across west Arkansas, east Oklahoma. We'll see how that affects the rest of Fox Country as we go through the morning hours. We do have a 70% chance of some rain, especially this morning, and then mostly sunny this afternoon, high in the mid-80s, low 70s tomorrow, and then the rain chances back to 50% Saturday and Sunday. 82 muggy degrees this morning. Stafford and Frigo, let us be the first to tell you, it's Friday! Friday is my favorite, Friday is my favorite, Friday is my favorite day. Hey, Fox!
0: Yeah, we're going to talk to Mr. Entertainment this morning about movies. Carletta has new music she'll be talking about. Last night, the World Cup got underway.
1: Whoa, now!
0: And the United States, I believe, will play their first match later on today against Paraguay. That could be tough.
1: They good at soccer?
0: Oh, yeah. And it's gone viral. Monty Python great. Is it John Cleese? He states the obvious about soccer and football.
1: Oh, really?
0: Yeah, so we'll talk about that coming up. And comedian Dusty Slay, I love this guy because he takes a lot of times lines of country songs and kind of puts a funny spin on
1: Turns them into comedy.
0: Yeah, he does.
1: We'll talk about that. Plus, in the news this morning, if you like fireworks, big news involving 4th of July fireworks in Jonesboro coming up this morning.
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0: A boy's going down the road listening to the car radio with his dad, and he said, "Dad, what music did you like when you were growing up?" And his dad said, "Well, I was a huge fan of Led Zeppelin." And the boy says, "Who?" And he said, "Yeah, I like them too."
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2: 82 degrees at 6 o'clock. 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
3: Gonna be big.
2: There's a car show.
3: Yeah.
2: There's a Delta Symphony patriotic concert, including the Stars and Stripes Forever.
3: Oh, wow.
2: Gonna be a big day.
3: And one heck of a fireworks display.
2: Big, big, Jim. In other news, Jonesboro Animal Services is reminding pet owners vehicles can become dangerously hot within minutes during the summertime. That puts animals at risk of heat stroke and death. The agency warned that cracking windows, running just a quick errand, or relying on the fact that it's cloudy does not prevent heat emergencies, especially for short-nosed breeds, senior pets, and animals with health conditions.
3: You got to have the air conditioner running. Well, you got to leave the air running. Don't leave them in the car.
2: Don't leave them in the car, yeah. And just a reminder about Governor Sarah Sanders' recent proclamation during the last Arkansas Game and Fish Commission meeting. This weekend is officially a free fishing weekend in Arkansas.
3: Yeah.
2: Anyone from anywhere can fish without a license, fishing license, from noon today till midnight Sunday night. The thing that Jim always reminds you, limits are still in effect.
3: Yeah, you got to follow the rules.
2: Whatever the rules are how many you can catch.
3: Yeah, it's free fishing, but you must follow the rules as far as limit, size, etc.
2: Good luck. 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
3: Major League Baseball, the Mets beat the Cardinals 5-4, the Cubs 9-3 over the Rockies, Rangers 4-2 over the Royals. Stanley Cup Finals Hockey, Carolina Hurricane 4-2 over the Vegas Golden Knights. Carolina leads the Stanley Cup Series 3-2. Well, it kicked off. Mexico got off to a roaring World Cup start with a 2-0 win over South Africa in the opening match in the World Cup. Now, listen, I'm going to tell you right now, if you go eat Mexican this weekend, on the TV screen, they're going to have wall-to-wall World Cup soccer.
2: World Cup everywhere.
3: So
2: World
3: Cup everywhere. It's going to be World Cup at every restaurant.
2: Yeah.
3: So don't be trying to turn the channels or anything.
2: Can I tell you something that's crazy? On our sister station, 98.5 The Outlaw, every hour at about 15 minutes after the hour,
3: yeah,
2: there's a World Cup update.
3: Oh, is there?
2: Every hour at about 15 minutes after the hour.
3: So it's time you learn a little bit about soccer. The World Cup is a big thing.
2: Hey, Jim. Score!
3: Something like that. Yeah. That is a look at Fox Country Sports the way I read it.
4: We have storms on radar this morning. Most of these storms are in our northern county, so not everybody's going to get in on the rain right now, but we do have higher rain chances in the forecast. Scattered storms out there on Saturday.

0: Saturday, and again on Sunday morning, but the best chance will be Saturday night for us to see some storms, and some of those may even turn on the stronger side, with the main concern being wind. Temperatures today, a lot nicer than they have been. It'll be 86 with a light breeze out of the north at 5 to 10, briefly in the low 90s tomorrow, and back into the mid-80s for Sunday. This is KA Storm Team meteorologist Christina Ballantyne on 104.9 The Fox.
1: Yeah, and I mentioned the rain that's north of us this morning, just like Christina from New Madrid and Sykeston, back over to Dexter, Piggott, Corning, and into the Pocahontas area. It's sort of building back to the west and sagging to the south, so We'll just watch it over the next couple of hours and see what happens. It's 82. 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

0: Zimmerman, 104.9 The Fox, Stafford and Frigo, powered by Pac Mail Shipping and Printing Headquarters. Hey, got a 70% chance of rain and thunder this morning. Of course, if you're north of us, you already know that. A lot of lightning with those storms across the northern part of the Boot Hill, Pickett, Corning, over into the Pocahontas area. Moving primarily east, they seem to be sagging a little bit south, but we'll keep an eye on it. 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You can find them online and on Facebook. Boy, that's a lead story this morning about Moving Freedom Fest, isn't
1: it? What about that?
0: Golly.
1: Man? Yeah, we're going to, it's going to be really exciting. 250th birthday.
0: It is. And you know what? Those of you that buy fireworks, you know that a fireworks display is all about how much you spend.
1: That's right.
0: I mean, it is. I hate to put it that way. And this year, our sponsors are stepping up,
1: man. Kicking it up.
0: I mean, we've got great people. All Clean, Arvest Bank, Barton's, Hytro is back in the family this year, Parrish Automotive at D&W. And then, if that's not enough, Tommy's Express Car Wash.
1: Hey, Dow.
0: Is stepping up to sponsor the America 250 Freedom Fest finale.
1: Oh, really?
0: And it's going to be huge.
1: Now,
0: plus, Jonesboro Advertising and Promotion Commission is kicking in. And yeah. I'm just telling you, the dollar amount is the biggest it's ever been.
1: And the setup on this now, it takes a couple days to set this up.
0: Yes, it does.
1: Because it's electronically fired. And, you know, they got to go through 1, 2, 3, test everything. And let her rip.
0: Well, Craig Rickard had the vision of shooting the fireworks on the A-State campus somewhere.
1: Yeah.
0: And we ended up picking this spot on the ASU football practice field.
1: I know where it is.
0: That's just north of the First National Bank Arena. And they're going to shoot the fireworks there. So you'll be able to park in any of the

0: Food trucks.
1: Food trucks.
0: I bet we do.
1: We're going to have them. And it's going to be a great day, a great night. 9:30 on the 4th is when we'll actually shoot the fireworks.
0: Did you see my shirt I got, my t-shirt I got for 4th of July?
1: Where did you get that?
0: I saw it online, and I was just telling my daughter one day, I said, God, these are so cool. It's so different. And what it says America 250.
1: Yeah.
0: And you can get different ones. They got, they have one with George Washington, another with Abraham Lincoln. They're playing electric guitars.
1: Is that what you've got?
0: I got the George Washington, Abraham Lincoln. So my daughter texts me and says, hey, man, check out your front door and everything and your mailbox. So I do. I got it. She sent me one.
1: And she knew it was in your mailbox?
0: Yeah. She sent it to
1: me. She knew it had been delivered?
0: Yeah.
1: Oh, man.
0: So she surprised me, and it was...
1: You're going to wear that out there at Freedom Fest.
0: I will wear it out. I'll probably wear it all that week.
1: Wow. Well, so just kind of lock that in your head, because, you know, we've been doing Freedom Fest at Southside, which we may be back at Southside. The crew out there is great, yeah, and accommodating. In fact, we talked to them because we didn't want them to think we were abandoned. You know, we just thought, yeah, for America 250, this would be a big step for
0: us. It should be pretty big, yeah.
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3: I'm Chuck Fowley on the Cromwell Ag Radio Network. Corn for July delivery yesterday fell just shy of 2%, 4.11 a bushel at the Chicago Board of Trade. USDA raising its outlook for Brazilian and Argentine corn crops in yesterday's WASDE report. U.S. crops enjoying still supportive weather. July soybeans yesterday fell 0.7%, 11.15¾ a bushel. July wheat fell 0.2% at 5.86¼. Chicago Board of Trade grain futures fell after the release of the WASDE report yesterday, showing higher production out of South America softening the global supply outlook. Higher projections for Brazilian corn and Argentine soybeans exceeding trade expectations from analysts surveyed prior to the report. With good weather seen in the U.S. to start the month of June, traders see little reason to fret over potential supply issues. With U.S. weather not threatening, there isn't much to turn the trend around, according to Doug Bergman. He's with RCM Alternatives. Declarations from President Trump about the status of the war in Iran was a factor weighing on the sentiment around grain futures, even as it rapidly changed from threats of an elevated war to the potential of a soon-to-come peace deal. I'm Jeff Daly.
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1: Island.

0: to end. That's Luke Bryan right there at Stafford and Frigo, 104.9 The Fox. We're going to kick off a pretty cool weekend later today. It's called the CMA Fest Recap. And we're going to be recapping not just last weekend's CMA Fest, but CMA Fest over the years. Live performances that have been done at CMA Fest over the years. We're going to be featuring them over the weekend, and we'll also be talking about some of the performances over there last weekend that were memorable. Jelly Roll surprised everybody. That was kind of a big deal. Florida Georgia Line, they got back together.
1: That was big.
0: That was kind of a big deal. So we'll talk about some of that stuff through the weekend on a Fox Country Summer CMA Fest Recap Weekend.
1: I told you about this guy yesterday, this comedian Dustin Slay, and I've seen him first. I don't know, it might have been on TikTok or something like that, but what he does, he kind of breaks down different country songs, like he's done it for 5 o'clock somewhere. He'll read the line and talk about him, little make jokes about it, and I like him. I think it's pretty funny. And Dustin does one, Brooks and Dunn, Hardworking Man.
0: I'm a hardworking man.
1: Take a listen to it. It's pretty good.
0: Okay.
2: He's like, I'm a hardworking man, which is not a bad impression if you've never heard Brooks and Dunn. And then he says, I wear a steel hard hat. He wants you to know he takes safety very serious. Then he says, I can ride, rope, hammer, and paint. Four things that you don't really need a hard hat for. His coworkers are like, I don't know why you're wearing that hat again. But he says, I can hammer and paint, do things with my hands that most men can't. I'm like, I don't know. I think we can all hammer and paint. You would think a guy like this with this kind of work ethic, this kind of work attire, this list of skills, you'd think he'd be doing pretty well financially. But he goes on to say, I can't get ahead no matter how hard I try. I'm getting really good at barely getting by. And you're like, oh, dang, you know? So you get to the second verse, and the second verse he says, come Friday night, I like to party hard. And you're like, oh, I'm starting to see where this is going here.
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0: 82 degrees at 6:30. 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

0: 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This move marks a major expansion of the event as the nation celebrates its 250th birthday. It will be the largest fireworks display in the history of the event. And there'll be lots of activities across campus, too, on the 4th. A car show, cornhole tournament, a Delta Symphony concert, and more. Food trucks. It all happens Saturday, July 4th. You could find out more in our story this morning at JonesboroRightNow.com and the Jonesboro Right Now app. Spencer Vaughn, general manager of Jonesboro's Best Buy, announced on 104.9 The Fox yesterday morning that the electronics retailer will officially reopen July 30th at the Highland Shopping Center, Highland and Caraway. Vaughn says the store plans to celebrate its return with a Best Buy's Back block party. He said the visible progress on the building is coming soon. And the Judd Hill Farmers Market will celebrate its 20th anniversary tomorrow. Local vendors, family-friendly activities, and the debut of Little Locals. It's a mini market featuring vendors age 17 and younger. Organizers say the event highlights the market's longtime role in supporting local agriculture, small business, and community connections across Northeast Arkansas. And that is the 20th anniversary of the Judd Hill Farmers Market tomorrow. 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
1: The Arkansas State Football Program has announced dates and details for the 2026 Butch Jones football camps, led by the Red Wolves coaching staff in June and July. All camps will be held on the Arkansas State University campus at Centennial Bank. Driving out by the facility yesterday, they're out there right now with one of the camps practicing. The Mets beat the Cardinals 5-4, the Cubs 9-3 over the Rockies, the Rangers 4-2 beating the Royals. Mexico gets off to a roaring World Cup start with a 2-0 win over South Africa in the opening match at the World Cup. I believe United States later today with Paraguay. That is a look at Fox. What?
0: I'm just thinking of a Fox Country Challenge. I'm going to go down to my office and get my globe that my mom got me about 40 years ago or 30.
1: Yeah.
0: I'm going to bring it up here and see if you can show me where Paraguay is or Paraguay.
1: Paraguay. Yeah, I can show you.
0: How do you say it? Do you say it Paraguay?
1: I say Paraguay.
0: Okay.
1: I mean, it probably is who you ask.
0: Yeah, probably so.
1: I always say whenever.
0: I don't know where it is.
1: Hey, you know what I always tell people? Whenever I say anything, fact check.
0: Is it South America?
1: Yes.
0: Is it?
1: Yes.
0: You don't know.
1: That is a look at Fox Country Sports the way I read it.
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3: Hey guys, we have storms on radar this morning. Most of these storms are in our northern county, so not everybody's going to get in on the rain right now, but we do have higher rain chances in the forecast. Scattered storms out there on Saturday and again on Sunday morning, but the best chance will be Saturday night for us to see some storms, and some of those may even turn on the stronger side, with the main concern being wind. Temperatures today a lot nicer than they have been. It'll be 86 with a light breeze out of the north at 5 to 10. Briefly in the low 90s tomorrow and back into the mid-80s for Sunday. This is KA Storm Team meteorologist Christina Ballantyne on 104.9 The Fox.
0: Thanks, Christina. Some pretty loud storms north of us up across Clay County into the Boot Hill. 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
1: Hey, we we got Baskin Robbins, Jonesboro, Redwood Boulevard, just north of Ray Street, home of 30 wonderful flavors.
0: Yeah.
1: Gabby Ellman. We have Christopher Webb, Madison Faust, Andrea Gibson, Kyler Gettings, Patricia McDonald, Katie Holman, Christian Muchcalf. We have Sierra Hicks, Ashley McQuay, and Kimberly Prophet.

0: Shepherd and Frigo. Silly for those who don't have the time to be silly.
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0: 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Got some rain and thunder on the radar this morning, primarily north of us, up in Randolph, Clay County, and over in the Boot Heel. And that's moving east. Not sure we'll see any of that here in Jonesboro, but we might see some more later coming in out of the western part of the state. And then we'll see sunshine this afternoon. Mid-80s today, and then a 50% chance of rain tomorrow. We are at 82 right now.
1: The British are coming! The British are coming!
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3: 43414.
0: That's the number. 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
3: I won't.
0: The verse.
3: I won't.
0: If somebody wants to go get the verse, you want to give them the right number.
3: All right, this is from 1 John, okay?
0: 1 John.
3: If we walk in the light as he in the light, as he is in the light, we have fellowship with one another. And the blood of Jesus, his son, purifies us from all sin.
0: Amen. Where can I find that?
3: 1 John chapter 1, verse 7.
0: Hey!

0: It's kind of like a duet.
1: Yeah.
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1: Not big.
0: If we learned that the government had information about aliens and they weren't telling us, would you be surprised?
1: I'd be okay as long as they kind of look like us. You know, if it's one of those octopus-looking aliens that was in that Sigourney Weaver movie, Alien.
0: Yeah.
1: I wouldn't like those aliens.
0: Okay.
1: But if the alien got out of a spaceship and, you know, they kind of have resembled a humanoid.
0: Yeah.
1: I'd be okay with that.
0: Any alien I've ever seen in any movie I've ever seen about aliens, they don't look like us. They got a big head and their eyes are huge and they're tall and
1: they've got a head and eyes and everything.
0: Yeah.
1: I'm telling you, that octopus-looking thing that came out of that guy's stomach, an alien.
0: Okay.
1: No good.
2: I don't need that.
1: That's gross. No good.
0: Do you think there are aliens?
2: I think there are, but I don't think we will. I think there could be a life in another out there somewhere, but I don't think that we will ever encounter them.
1: Yeah, that's what I was going to say. I've heard people say, and they make a statement that's pretty foundationally based, that basically says, I don't think God would let interact
2: because
1: with another creation.
2: I don't think God would let us do that. And because, you know, how would we can't get along with ourselves.
1: Much less somebody else.
2: You can't get along with your neighbor. Why would he let you have an alien around?
0: Why would God not let us interact with this other?
1: I don't know why. I've heard people say that.
2: It's a whole different thing. Why would you do that?
0: Well, isn't he allowing the aliens to interact with us? Is that what the government's hiding?
2: I don't think there are aliens around us right now.
1: God wasn't planning on each of us building spaceships and going to each other's world.
0: He wasn't planning on that?
2: You're saying
0: God was surprised by that development?
1: Okay, what about the movie?
0: This is an important topic in conversation because the movie Disclosure Day from a guy named Steven Spielberg, it actually, in the film, it questions whether or not God is the creator of just humanity here on Earth, or is God the God for every other civilization?
1: Let me direct you to the book of Genesis.
0: And the universe.
1: Let me direct you to the book of Genesis.
0: Okay, what do you got?
1: God created the heavens and the earth.
0: I'm familiar with that verse.
2: And in the Bible, too, the chicken came before the egg.
0: That's exactly right. That's a great point. I don't remember that passage, but that is the question that is being asked in Steven Spielberg's new movie.
1: Disclosure Day.
2: By the way, he created the fowl and the fish beneath the sea. Genesis.
0: That's also Genesis.
2: Read that on your vacation.
0: I want you guys to know I'm not anti your thought process. I'm just saying this is what this movie is about.
1: It's going to make us think about it.
0: It is going to make us think about it.
1: What's it rated?
0: And PG-13.
1: Oh, okay.
0: So it's not going to be too scary.
1: So nobody's coming out of anybody's stomachs.
0: Not that I'm aware. Now, I can't speak to that. I don't know about
1: it. It'd be R if they did.
0: Well, it would be.
1: Anytime somebody comes out of somebody's stomach, that's R.
0: You know what you ought to do just for fun? Google Steven Spielberg and God. Put that in your search.
1: Oh, really?
0: Yeah. And look at all the articles about people who are mad about this movie coming out.
2: Oh,
0: they're mad.
2: It might have a spiritual, religious overtone.
0: Very much so. But it will be, as I predict, number one at the box office by a long shot. I don't think anything else.
2: Well, if you preach the gospel, this might be a good topic for you in Sundays to come. Yeah.
0: Yes, if you wanted to be topical. There's another movie called The Furious that comes out. Everybody in it is Chinese. It is a film from China. That's what I mean. The stars are all Chinese.
2: Walk around China and ask, what nationality are you?
0: Well, they're from China, so what? Okay.
1: I like it. Everybody is from China.
0: I wasn't saying it in a disparaging tone.
1: It sounded like it.
0: No. A father fights fiercely against ruthless kidnappers to save his abducted daughter. Didn't we already have that with Liam Neeson? I'm just saying.
2: Next thing, he's Chinese.
1: Next thing, you'll be doing a laundry joke.
0: You know what? You know what? I've had enough of this. You guys, this is very controversial for no reason in particular.
1: You started it.
0: Oh, That's it for today's episode.
2: What's it rated, by the way?
0: What?
2: The Chinese film.
0: It's rated R.
1: The one with all those Chinese in it.
0: Oh, come on! I'm out of here. That's it for today's show. Well, not for the show, for my segment and my involvement in the show. My name is Brett, but if you don't care, I'd rather be referred to as
3: Mr. Entertainment.
0: Oh, there you go. There you go.

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0: roads of Fox Country Summer on 104.9 The Fox and Kenny Chesty. Just sitting around having another beer in Mexico. Is Mexico close to Paraguay?
1: Yeah.
2: Paraguay, yeah.
0: We're talking about United States playing Paraguay.
2: Paraguay.
0: Yeah,
2: I say Paraguay. It's in South America.
0: Right there, just below Brazil.
2: You got Colombia, you got Venezuela, you got Chile, you got Paraguay in the middle, you got, what else you got? You got everything down there, you know.
0: I'm asking them, how do you say Paraguay?
2: Paraguay.
0: Yeah, see, I don't...
2: Well, I mean, you might have... I'm not saying... I say Paraguay. You might have a Latin pronunciation.
3: Yes, we are looking at how to pronounce the name of this landlocked country between Argentina, Brazil, and Bolivia in South America. We are looking at how to pronounce with the typical Spanish pronunciation, Paraguay. Paraguay.
0: Paraguay.
3: Paraguay. Paraguay. Country. Could it be fine in English or American?
0: He says Paraguay.
2: I don't listen to him. Where's he from? You know what, English
0: listen,
2: guy.
0: And just,
2: I hate that. I run across him. I find somebody. I don't know what that side
0: is,
2: but
0: another
2: I hate
0: one. Here's another one. You don't like that guy. Let's see. Let's get a different one. Let's see what this guy says here at Paraguay.
4: Welcome to James Walker's English Lecture. Today, we will learn how to pronounce Paraguay.
0: Paraguay.
2: Paraguay.
0: No, Paraguay.
2: I'm saying Paraguay. I'm not going to go ahead.
0: That does
2: Paraguay.
0: Not surprise us.
2: You know, I'm not doing it.
0: There's another
4: Welcome
0: one.
4: Welcome to How to Pronounce. In today's video, we'll be focusing on a new word that you might find challenging or intriguing. So let's dive into today's word.
5: Paraguay.
0: Paraguay. That's three Paraguays.
2: Well, I don't care.
0: It's Paraguay.
2: I don't care. It's Paraguay. So you're going to have me, Paraguay.
0: Just Paraguay.
2: Trey,
0: huh?
2: I'm going with Paraguay right now.
0: Okay, and well, that doesn't surprise us here in the sports world, here on the Fox.
2: No, but I'm not.
0: It's Fox Sports the way you say it.
2: All right, the way I read it.
0: Yeah.
2: And if you...
0: You go with what you want to.
2: No, okay, you read the soccer story.
0: No, I'm not. No, you're going to... sports, you're the sports
2: you're
0: director.
2: You're
0: going to
2: read this, you know, I'm not going to get hung up on it.
6: It's Stafford and Freako's Fox Clips.
2: She got me riled up.
0: Well, no, I'm just... you're just saying it wrong, but that's okay.
2: I know, but I don't sit there and say you're going D and W. I don't say anything about you going Sage Meadows.
0: Okay, see there.
2: No, I'm not defending myself. I'm saying you say things differently, too.
0: What?
2: It's not me attacking you or defending. You say D and W, right? W.
0: Okay.
2: It's W.
0: Okay.
2: It's W. Why do you say W?
0: I don't know. It's what I've always said.
2: Well, I'm saying Paraguay.
0: Okay.
2: Where are we?
0: Sports. It's Fox Clips.
2: Yeah.
0: Yeah.
2: Some Orange County, California teens rode their e-bikes through Walmart, narrowly missing customers and creating dangerous scenes.
0: Just rode them right through the store.
2: Yeah, you know what? Down in Florida, there's a big thing about these e-bikes. They're really cracking down on them because there's a bunch of kids on them, and they don't follow. They're everywhere. I was walking down the street down from my daughter's house, and there's a park over to the left. I knew the park, but it's kind of surrounded. Six e-bikes with kids on, like a motorcycle gang.
0: On the sidewalk?
2: Yeah, and flying out on, you know.
0: On the sidewalk?
2: Yes.
0: Yeah.
2: And then out in the middle of the street. I mean, like, run through Walmart.
0: This is Walmart.
7: I yelled at them to stop.
8: You punks! Get the out of here before you hurt someone.
7: I was yelling at them to get out, and none of the store employees were doing anything, and it really startled my daughter.
9: Well, clearly there are no boundaries for these kids. This was not a harmless prank. It's a direct result of zero consumer awareness and a lack of compliance.
0: You know, I mean, I don't know, the way I interpreted this growing up when I was taking like driver's tests and stuff, sidewalks are for pedestrians.
2: Yeah.
0: Period.
2: Yes.
0: Is that not right?
2: Yeah, and they run down, you know, downtown, you know what I mean? I watch people come down the sidewalks flying in. If you open a door coming out of a restaurant, dude, you're going to get...
0: Now, I know that drivers of vehicles don't like it sometimes, but bicycles, by law, belong on the streets and highways.
2: I don't think they should be on the sidewalk. You'll see them downtown.
0: I know, but you know what? You'll have just as many people talk about bikes being on busy roads.
2: Yeah.
0: And the fact, by law, bikes belong on roads.
2: Yeah. But they got a real big problem with the e-bikes. Not here yet, I mean, but in some cities.
0: Right, but what I was getting at is down in Florida where we were, you've got these sidewalks, and there's tons of people walking.
2: Yeah.
0: But everybody rides their scooters, bikes, on the sidewalk.
2: Really? Even down in Florida?
0: Yes.
2: Yeah. Well, see, they're going to have
0: to. On the sidewalk.
2: Yeah, they're going to have to. And you know, these e-bikes, there's some that will go 35, 40 mile an hour.
0: I know.
2: And those scooters you see in town, they'll run what? 20?
0: A lot.
2: 25?
0: Yeah, exactly.
2: 46-year-old man in Florida crashes SUV, then carjacked a woman who stopped for help.
0: Oh, she stopped
2: to help.
0: Him?
2: Yeah.
0: And he attacked her?
2: Tried to carjack her. But that was just the beginning. He later stole a French fry from a child at Chick-fil-A before being arrested.
1: He stole my car. Stopped to make sure he was okay. I got out of my car. He ended up taking my car and driving off with it. Glad I didn't get hit. I'm glad I wasn't in the car when he stole my car.
5: We were sitting right there, and then a man came from the street and ran over, like, the
1: grass.
5: Yeah, the grass. And then he came and stole a chip from a children, and he wanted a milkshake, and then he jumped over the fence and went that way.
0: Now, wait a minute. She said he stole a chicken. What, you said he stole a French fry?
2: It says he later stole a French fry from a child at a Chick-fil-A.
0: See, we've got a discrepancy.
2: Yeah.
0: The story says French fry. She said he stole a chicken.
2: Yeah.
0: I'm just saying.
2: After carjacking.
0: Yeah. I mean, the big story is he carjacked the lady that tried to help him.
2: Yeah.
0: But he also stole some chicken or French fry. We're not sure.
2: We're not sure. He was finally arrested, though. And here's from the late shows.
10: A California state that served as a filming location for the 1980s soap opera Dynasty was recently listed for $45 million, which includes a tennis court, greenhouse, and reflecting pool. Though if you're old enough to remember Dynasty, maybe stay off the tennis court?
11: The New York Knicks staged the biggest comeback in NBA Finals history. And I'm now one win away from being world champions. Oh, my goodness. It was a wild night of partying here in New York City. I have a feeling a lot of future Knicks fans will be born in about 9 months.
10: A 7-year-old in Pennsylvania recently set a Guinness World Record after putting on 50 sweaters because his dad made it very clear what would happen if he touched the thermostat.
12: Fox in the morning. Fox in the morning.
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0: 81 degrees at 7:04. Good morning, Fox Country. Jonesboro's annual Freedom Fest fireworks celebration is moving to the ASU campus this year for the America 250 Freedom Fest. The move marks a major expansion of the event as the nation celebrates its 250th birthday. This will be the largest fireworks display in the history of the Freedom Fest event, and there'll be lots of other activities across campus that day. A cornhole tournament inside First National Bank Arena, car show, Delta Symphony Orchestra patriotic concert at the Fowler Center. It all happens Saturday, July 4th. You can find out more at JonesboroRightNow.com and the Jonesboro Right Now app. Jonesboro Animal Services reminding pet owners vehicles can become dangerously hot within minutes during the summer. It puts animals at risk of heat stroke and death. The agency warning that cracking windows, running, quote, just a quick errand, or relying on the fact that it's cloudy does not prevent pet heat emergencies, especially for short-nosed breeds, yeah, senior pets, and animals with health conditions.
2: That would be like French bulldogs, shih tzus, lhasa apso, all that good stuff.
0: Yep. Don't leave them in the car.
2: No.
0: Not in the summer. Just a reminder, too, Governor Sarah Sanders proclaimed during the last Arkansas Game and Fish Commission meeting, this weekend is officially a free fishing weekend in Arkansas. Anybody can fish. Anybody from anywhere can fish without a fishing license from noon today till midnight Sunday night. 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
2: Mets beat the Cardinals 5-4, Cubs 9-3 over the Rockies, Rangers 4-2 beating the Royals. Stanley Cup.
0: Stanley?
2: The Carolina Hurricane lead 3-2.
0: Who's Stanley?
2: After beating Vegas 4-2.
0: Ooh, Tara will be very disappointed. You know, she got a little bit defensive yesterday, talking about her Vegas, what are they called? The what?
2: They're Golden Knights.
0: Vegas's hockey team.
2: Yeah, Golden Knights.
0: Yeah, she got a little defensive.
2: Well, you...
0: Because I was saying, how do you play hockey in Vegas? It's 120 degrees.
2: Well, they play inside.
0: Well, I know, but...
2: Inside stadiums.
0: They must have a nice air conditioner in there.
2: You know what they do and everything. And she... Well, you attack the team.
0: Well, I was attacking the idea of playing ice hockey in the desert.
2: Mexico got off to a roaring World Cup start with a 2-0 win over South Africa in the opening match of the World Cup.
0: And United States plays who today?
2: Paraguay. United States and Paraguay.
0: Paraguay.
2: That's a look at Fox Country Sports the way I read it.
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17: Hey guys, we have storms on radar this morning. Most of these storms are in our northern county, so not everybody's going to get in on the rain right now, but we do have higher rain chances in the forecast. Scattered storms out there on Saturday and again on Sunday morning, but the best chance will be Saturday night for us to see some storms, and some of those may even turn on the stronger side, with the main concern being wind. Temperatures today, a lot nicer than they have been. It'll be 86 with a light breeze out of the north at 5 to 10, briefly in the low 90s tomorrow, and back into the mid 80s for Sunday. This is KA Storm Team meteorologist Christina Ballantyne on 104.9 The Fox.
0: Yeah, we've got scattered rain, heaviest up in Clay County over into the northern part of the Boot Hill, but there's some stuff starting to pop up across western Greene County, parts of eastern Lawrence County. So, you know, there's going to be some scattered showers around for the next couple hours. Looks like it's 81 degrees. Stafford and Frigo.
18: Good morning. This is Ashley from Barnes of Paragould, proudly serving our community since 1885. We are proud to present this morning's Pledge of Allegiance. Take it away, kids.
19: Good morning. This is Mrs. Caldwell, the principal at VPA, and I'm here with Miss White's fourth grade class with this morning's Pledge of Allegiance on 104.9 The Fox.
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2: Woo!

0: day Sunday. Flag Day.
1: Yeah. Are you kidding me?
0: We got a lot going on this weekend.
1: Oh, love the red, white, and blue.
0: Got Flag Day Sunday. You got a couple of parades this weekend, a couple of events here in Fox Country, here in Jonesboro.
1: You know Bluebell Ice Cream? They got a new flavor called Red, White, and Bluebell.
0: Hey!
1: How's that for ice cream around the 4th and Flag Day?
0: Hey, you could be sitting at Freedom Fest. You could be watching the humongously huge fireworks display that has been moved to Arkansas State. And you could be eating some red, white, and bluebell.
1: There you go.
0: I love it.
1: Yeah, we got to check. I think they're going to be closing off Maine. Is it tomorrow?
0: I think it's tomorrow, and that's for the Pride Festival.
1: Pride Festival.
0: And then Juneteenth kicks off this weekend.
1: Pride
0: and
1: celebration.
0: There's a parade tomorrow for Juneteenth.
1: Okay.
0: That's tomorrow.
1: Is that going to be on Maine, or we're not sure
0: I'm
1: yet?
0: I'm not sure that's on Maine.
1: All right, we'll get that for you.
0: All right. Looking at a chance of some rain this morning, and then sunny this afternoon. We'll see a high in the mid-80s today, and then the rain chance is 50% tomorrow. The radar shows rain actually west of Jonesboro now that's creeped up into the Paragould area, Marmaduke, Rector, and then over into the Boot Hills. Some pretty heavy rain up around Marmaduke, Oak Grove, Leif, and then up toward Rector and Piggott, and then over toward Kennett and Zenith, raining pretty hard. That's moving east, and it seems to be kind of developing.

0: Studios in Nashville.
1: All right, let's kick off this weekend with Fox Country's Carletta.
2: Good morning.
1: Happy weekend, yeah. Carletta.
2: Yes. Happy Friday. So last night, Taylor Swift was inducted into the Songwriters Hall of Fame, and she became the youngest woman ever inducted at the age of 36.
1: Wow, it all started for her writing songs, man, when she was, what, 12, 13?
3: Something like that, yeah.
2: Yeah, exactly. Previously, the youngest woman title of being inducted into the Songwriters Hall of Fame had been held for almost 40 years by Carol Bayer Sager. She was inducted at 43, and she wrote songs back in 1987 when she was inducted for Carly Simon and Celine Dion and Michael Jackson.
1: Wow.
3: Oh, really?
1: Well, cool. Good.
2: Yeah.
1: Good for Taylor.
2: The youngest person ever, though, I thought this was just so cool and interesting. The youngest person ever inducted into the Songwriters Hall of Fame is Stevie Wonder. He got inducted at the age of 32.
1: Wow.
3: Yeah.
1: Little Stevie.
3: Yeah, but he was singing, too. He was singing in his teens.
1: That's right. Yeah, that's right. Young boy.
2: Yeah. I just thought that was so interesting. And the person that introduced her to give her induction, Steven Spielberg.
1: Oh, my gosh.
2: Well, it's such an elite group of people. I'm just like, I will literally never.
1: Wow. Wonder if Steven mentioned that alien movie he's got opening today, you know?
2: Right? Yeah. Maybe.
1: Yeah.
2: All right. And then Elle Magazine did a segment with Ella Langley, Miranda Lambert, and Reba called Regenerations. And it's where all three of these women are discussing women in country music and what our place is like and the struggles and then also the camaraderie side of it and how women need to support each other, which I think is very cool.
1: Wow. Three different whole generations there almost.
2: Yes. And that's exactly what they're focusing on. And it is called Three Generations. If you go on YouTube, it's a 20-minute conversation that you can watch from Elle.
1: Wow, good deal.
2: And then, of course, today is Friday, so we've got lots of new music out today. We've got two new albums dropping. The new Coe Wetzel album, The Night Champion, came out today. And the new Keith Urban, Flow State, his yacht rock era has officially arrived.
1: Wow.
3: I like those songs on his album. I like it.
1: Boy, something special he wanted to do, sounds like.
3: Yeah.
1: Yeah.
2: Well, he even said that he didn't intend for it to be a whole album. He goes, I was just going to record a couple songs. And he goes, and then I was like, well, maybe it'll be an EP. And he goes, and before I knew it, it was a whole album.
1: Wow.
2: Two new songs out today. Parmalee and Low Cash have teamed up for what they are deeming this song of the summer. It's called Let the Country Music Play. It's to the tune of the Pina Colada song.
1: Yeah. Yeah.
2: And it's super nostalgic. If you have been listening to country music your entire life, and you're at least my age, you're going to recognize so many references in this song. And honestly, it's just a feel good, I need to be by the water with a frozen drink in my hand kind of song.
3: Yeah, it sounds like it's summertime.
1: Pontoon at the lake, Jim.
2: Yes, for sure. And then finally, we also have a brand new song out today from our very own Cody Johnson named Horseback. And it's fun and it's tempo and it's a storytelling song. It kind of reminds me of like the Old Red kind of storytelling. Oh, and wow. I'm completely here for it. It's a different side of Cody than we've heard before.
1: Wow, gotta listen to both of those.
2: All right, well, that is all I have for you. Lots of new music to enjoy over the weekend. From Nashville, I'm Carletta. Hey, Fox.
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0: face up right now. That's what's called a fun summer song.
1: That is a fun Fox Country summer song. And let me tell you something. That could get on my head.
2: You think it could?
1: Yeah.
2: You know, you play it up on the lake, on the pontoon, you're on the boat, you're in the backyard by the pool.
1: Yep.
2: And I guess they dropped that today, didn't they?
1: Dropped it today.
2: Yeah.
1: Parmalee and Low Cash, so you could listen to that.
2: Did you notice the references?
1: Oh, dude.
2: How about the If You Like Pina Colada song?
1: Oh, yeah.
2: Come With Me and Escape.
1: Okay, here it is. Who did it?
2: Come on. Rupert Holmes.
1: Rupert Holmes.
2: Yeah.
1: Rupert Holmes. Which really wasn't a country song.
2: No, it was a top 40.
1: Top 40 pop song, but we've all heard it.
2: Everybody's heard it.
1: At some point. That song reminds me, remember when I went to the lake last summer and the people next to us in the pontoon were playing Zach Top?
2: Yeah.
1: And they were playing that flip-flop song.
2: Yeah.
1: I don't give a flip. Flop.
2: Now that's a good summer song.
1: Oh, I love that song. I remember thinking to myself, boy, that's a lake song right there. But hey, the big news this morning, we've been talking about it. It's been announced the Freedom Fest fireworks display is moving this year to the Arkansas State Campus. They're calling it America 250 Freedom Fest in honor of the nation celebrating our 250th birthday. It will be, Jim.
2: Yeah.
1: The largest fireworks display in the history of the Freedom Fest event.
2: It's going to be big.
1: We're going to shoot the fireworks on the ASU football practice field.
2: Yeah.
1: You'll be able to park. Think of all the parking. You got football parking. You got basketball parking. You got baseball parking. You got the farmer's market. You got stuff out. Lots of places to park.
2: Embassy through there. You're going to be able to see it way back. Fowler Center.
1: Absolutely.
2: You're going to be able to park way away because, you know, do you think you're going to be able to see it far off?
1: Oh, dude. And this show, our sponsors have stepped up and we've put more money in. The MP Commission stepped up and we've got, it's a huge show. It's a show that has the fireworks people excited.
2: Yeah. And there's a lot of other things going on. As you mentioned, the Delta Symphony, right?
1: They're doing a big patriotic concert at the Fowler Center.
2: We're going to have a cornhole tournament
1: inside the First National Bank Arena.
2: And we're going to have music where I'm sure we're going to have food trucks. We're going to have a lot of fun.
1: That's right. And that's happening on the 4th of July. We're moving it from Southside to the First National Bank Arena and the ASU campus. The story, by the way, with all the details, is in JonesboroRightNow.com and the Jonesboro Right Now app this morning. So check that out. Pretty excited about all that. And now. Stafford and Frigo present our... Trivia question!
2: Fat City Steak and Grill House, let's get out here and get you some.
3: For the best food at the most fun, Fat City Steak and Grill House.
1: Oh man, let me tell you something.
2: What's
1: After
2: going
1: the
2: on?
1: Week you've had, you deserve a fresh, hand-cut, top-quality steak dinner at Fat City Steak and Grill House, where Tom Fielder raises his hand and says, I'll put my steaks up against any steak in town.
2: And when you go out there, say hi to Dennis, to Kate, to Caitlin, to Kimmy.
1: Whole
2: They're
1: crew.
2: All out there.
1: Whole crew. And I'm just telling you, you deserve that steak dinner at Fat City this weekend. Hand-cut, fresh, top-notch.
2: Yeah.
1: Yes, sir.
2: You know, Trey, the World Cup kicked off last night.
1: Yeah.
2: And the World Cup has started. Time to name that soccer film. Okay? This is a soccer film.
1: A soccer movie.
2: We were a soccer movie. We're going to go ahead and play a snippet. You tell us the soccer movie.
1: All right.
4: You know what? The right training, she could be the best player we have.
1: Okay, well, I know who it is.
2: Okay. Do you know
1: that? I didn't know it was a soccer movie.
2: You know the name.
4: You know what? The right training, she could be the best player we have.
2: All right.
1: And it's a soccer movie.
2: It's a soccer movie. 870-930-9105. You answer it correctly, and you will get Fat City.
1: Hey, it's Stafford and Frigo's Almost Impossible Trivia Question at 731.
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0: Hey guys, we have storms on radar this morning. Most of these storms are in our northern county, so not everybody's going to get in on the rain right now, but we do have higher rain chances in the forecast. Scattered storms out there on Saturday and again on Sunday morning, but the best chance will be Saturday night for us to see some storms, and some of those may even turn on the stronger side, with the main concern being wind. Temperatures today, a lot nicer than they have been. It'll be 86 with a light breeze out of the north at 5 to 10. Briefly in the low 90s tomorrow and back into the mid 80s for Sunday. This is KA Storm Team meteorologist Christina Ballantyne on 104.9 The Fox.
1: Thanks, Christina. We got a big complex of rain and thunder extending from the Boot Hill across Rector, Marmaduke, Paragould, down into the Jonesboro area now, and as far southwest as about Otwell, and it continues to build down into extreme northwestern Poinsett County and slide to the east. We'll keep an eye on it. 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
2: Baskin Robbins. Went by there yesterday. Saw Maggie and the crew.
1: What'd you get?
2: Baskin Robbins. Oh, we picked up for the at-work perk.
1: Oh, wow. Yeah. Yeah.
2: Home of 30 wonderful flavors.
1: You didn't talk Maggie out of a cone?
2: I wanted to.
1: Okay.
2: Janet Woodruff, Jill Moody. We have Donna Hayes, Scott Eskew, Sherry Ellis, Robin Johnson, Stacy Brewer, Richard Mosby, Shelley Morgan, and Laura Lyles.
1: All right.

0: slap the taste out of your mouth.
1: Oh, I will, man. 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
0: A little.
1: Jordan Davis right there, Stafford and Frigo, powered by Pac Mail Shipping and Printing. Hey, how about this rain? Thunder. Boy, it's some pretty good rain in downtown Jonesboro.
0: It's happening on Union.
1: It extends from Southwest Craighead County through Jonesboro, Brooklyn, up Highway 49 into Paragould and Marmaduke and Rector and over into the Boot Hill. Raining in Blytheville, too, and over toward the river. That's all moving east. That'll be this morning, and then we'll see the sun come out this afternoon and highs in the mid-80s. Tomorrow, a 50% chance of rain, 70% tomorrow night and Sunday. There's something going up in Mountain Home this weekend. I know, is it Thompson Square? Remember that group?
0: Yes.
1: Thompson Square is playing.
0: Yes, I do. Are they?
1: And my boys' trip are opening for them. That's in a park in Mountain Home. So if you're going up to the lake this weekend, that's a free show tomorrow night. Tomorrow night in Mountain Home. We're at 81 right now, Stafford and Frigo. How about our almost impossible trivia question?
0: In honor of the World Cup, name the soccer film.
1: The soccer movie.
0: Soccer movie. Take a listen.
2: You know what? The right training, you could be the best player we have.
1: I know the guy.
0: Yes. If you answer it correctly, Fat City is yours.
1: All right. 870-930-9105. What do you got? Hey, Fox. Good morning.
3: How about ladybugs?
0: You are right.
1: Golly, that was Rodney Dangerfield.
0: Rodney Dangerfield, Ladybugs.
1: See, when I heard that first movie, I thought of was Caddyshack.
0: Yeah.
1: But then it's, you know, Jeremy. I'm assuming that's a movie you've seen before.
3: Oh, yeah. Seen it a bunch of times.
1: All right. Well,
0: Jeremy, let me tell you something. Let me go and say, I want to thank you, brother. You've been listening to us for years.
1: We appreciate you.
0: And I appreciate you being such a faithful listener, guy.
1: Thank you. You know, when I was in, we ought to play the song, I guess, since it was Fat City.
4: Yeah. For the best food and the most fun, Fat City Steak and Grill House.
1: You know, you thanking Jeremy for listening. I found me a country station down in Florida to listen to while I was down there.
0: Really?
1: And I was listening, and there was this girl, I think her name was April. She was on Midday. And every once in a while, she would just do what you just did.
0: Yeah.
1: She'd say, I just want to, you know, thank you for spending part of your day. It just sounded like she meant it.
0: Yeah.
1: You know what I mean?
0: Sure.
1: Like when you told Jeremy right then,
0: I meant it.
1: It sounded like you meant it to me.
0: Yeah, I really did. He's been listening for years.
1: Yeah.
0: Plays a contest every once in a while. He shows up at the different events, you know.
1: You think about these folks that listen to us every morning. I talked to a guy yesterday. He's a dentist.
0: Really?
1: He's a doctor at Higginbotham.
0: Yeah.
1: And but he lives here, but he drives back and forth to West Memphis every
0: day.
1: And he said he discovered us and been listening to us for about a month.
0: Really?
1: Now, you think we'll be on the air 29 years in September.
0: Yeah.
1: But he's just now discovering us. And I said, well, what do you think? He said, y'all pretty good.
0: Well, could we get a free crown out of the deal? You know him that well? Does he like us that well?
1: I don't know if he likes us that well or not.
0: If not, you think we get 30 minutes of gas?
1: Maybe a little more time.
0: You know, okay,
1: he's just been with us a month.
0: A month, yeah, you know.
1: So give us, you know, see how it's going after 6 months.
0: Maybe a toothbrush and toothpaste.
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0: I'm wide awake and I'm dreaming. Did you hear that? Heart of Stone, Jelly Roll, and 104.9 The Fox, Tavern and Frigo. We're going to kick off a very special CMA Fest recap weekend, 3 o'clock hour this afternoon. We're going to be packed with songs all weekend that were recorded live in Nashville at CMA Fest over the years.
1: I'm ready.
0: The first one you hear with Brett during the 3 o'clock hour this afternoon will be a live performance at CMA Fest by none other than Lainey Wilson.
1: Oh, well.
0: You believe that?
1: That's a great way to kick it off.
0: Oh, it's going to be all weekend. Keep your radio locked on the Fox. We got some pretty heavy downpours around Fox Country this morning, extending from, between Wiener and Greenfield up through 49 into Valley View at Jonesboro, moving over toward Lake City up to Brooklyn, pretty much moving out of Perigo now across the river into Missouri and across Highway 18, Monette, Leechville, Manila, over into the Blytheville area.
1: Hopefully your farm is underneath one.
0: Well, that's true. And if you're driving, you may have some ponding going on.
1: Yeah, ponding. And, you know, after a while, you get a lot of dust. You get pollen. You get grease. You get oil. Drive carefully.
0: Yeah.
2: And now, a feature story of someone who's as sharp as mashed potatoes. It's the Bonehead.

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1: Are you ready?
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2: the
3: day.
2: Yes, he is.
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1: Scattered rain, 77 degrees at 8 o'clock. Good morning, Fox Country. Jonesboro's annual Freedom Fest fireworks celebration is moving to the ASU campus this year for the America 250 Freedom Fest. This move marks a major expansion of the event as the nation celebrates its 250th birthday. This will be the largest fireworks display in the history of the event. And there'll be other activities across campus, too. A cornhole tournament inside First National Bank Arena. Car show in the arena parking lot. The Delta Symphony Orchestra will perform a patriotic concert in the Fowler Center. There will be food trucks and more. You can find out more at JonesboroRightNow.com and the Jonesboro Right Now app. That all happens on Saturday, July 4th. Jonesboro Animal Services is reminding pet owners vehicles can become dangerously hot within minutes during the summer. It puts animals at risk of heat stroke and death. The agency warned that cracking windows, running just a quick errand, or relying on the fact that it's cloudy does not prevent heat emergencies, especially for those short-nosed breeds, senior pets, and animals with health conditions. Spencer Vaughn, the general manager of Jonesboro's Best Buy, announced on the Fox yesterday that the electronics retailer will officially reopen on July 30th at the Highland Shopping Center at Highland and Caraway. The Judd Hill Farmers Market celebrates its 20th anniversary tomorrow with local vendors, family-friendly activities, and the debut of Little Locals. That's a mini market featuring vendors age 17 and younger. Organizers say the event highlights the market's longtime role in supporting local agriculture, small businesses, and community connections across Northeast Arkansas. And a reminder, Governor Sarah Sanders proclaimed during the last Game and Fish Commission meeting, this weekend is officially a free fishing weekend in Arkansas.
2: Yeah.
1: Anyone from anywhere can fish without a fishing license from noon today till midnight Sunday night.
2: Obey all regulations.
1: That's right. So, as Jim says, stick to the limits.
2: Yes.
1: Whatever the limits are for your species of fish, stick to the limit.
2: Sure, you do everything you need to do.
1: You can catch a bunch of crappie, though, can't you? Oh, like 30? Yeah.
2: Crappie.
1: Is it 30?
2: I don't know what it is.
1: How
2: right
1: many crappie
2: now. It's
1: is
2: up
1: it
2: around there. I know they really changed the limit on trout in some areas, so be careful.
1: Right, right. Trout's very specific, but I think crappie, boy, go for it.
2: Yeah.
1: That's what I think. Anyway. Sports brought to you by Delta Crawfish in the Cajun Cafe. Flags are up! Crawfish season is in at Delta Craw in Jonesboro and Paragould. Delta Craw's number one in Arkansas for farm-raised crawfish. So big, red, fresh, and oh, so good. Delta Crawfish, Jonesboro, and Paragould.
2: In Major League Baseball, the Mets beat the Cardinals 5-4, Cubs 9-3 over the Rockies. 30. Rangers 4-2 beating the Royals. Stanley Cup Finals were 3-2, leading Carolina Hurricane over the Vegas Golden Knights after a 4-2 win last night. Mexico gets off to a roaring World Cup start with a 2-0 win over South Africa in the opening match. Now, here is some audio from Monty Python great John Cleese, stating the obvious between football and soccer.
3: Why do the Americans insist on calling it soccer? Why do they have such a problem calling it football? It's a game played with a ball that is struck with the foot, hence football. Whereas American football is a game where an object that's not really a ball at all is carried around by hand and occasionally thrown for other people to catch in their hands. Only one person in each team is allowed to actually kick the ball, and they have to be specially brought onto the field to do it.
1: He's right.
2: In a lot of countries, they call soccer football.
1: Right.
2: And it is kick.
1: Well, he's right.
2: And we call football.
1: We don't even play with our foot, except there's one guy.
2: We bring
1: that can
2: one
1: come
2: guy off in every once in a while to kick it. That is a look.
1: By the way, you know what the crappie limit is?
2: What is it?
1: 30.
2: But you got it.
1: Yes. Why would I know that? I don't even eat fish.
2: Well, because Trey.
1: Why would I know that?
2: Trey, because you're up. You got your fingers on the pulse of America.
1: Crappie limit's 30.
2: That's right.
1: I knew that.
2: Yes, you did.
1: How did I know that?
2: Well, Trey, you're just a man with a lot of knowledge.
1: Oh, Lord.
2: Matter of fact.
1: Did you have any idea?
2: I knew it was around 30.
1: Oh, okay.
2: How many can you have in your possession?
1: 30?
2: No, you could catch 30, but there's a limit on how many you could have in your freezer. You can't...
1: In my freezer?
2: You can't catch 30, go home, throw it in the freezer, and go out and catch another 30.
1: Well, you know that now after your dove expedition that time.
2: What are you turning this about me for, man?
1: Well, you're yelling at me about what I know and don't know.
2: What? You know? And you quickly turn it back on me.
1: Well, that's right.
2: Why don't you say, I don't know? That is a look at Fox Country Sports the way I read it.
4: Fox Country Weather. Hey guys, we have storms on radar this morning. Most of these storms are in our northern county, so not everybody's going to get in on the rain right now, but we do have higher rain chances in the forecast. Scattered storms out there on Saturday and again on Sunday morning, but the best chance will be Saturday night for us to see some storms, and some of those may even turn on the stronger side, with the main concern being wind. Temperatures today a lot nicer than they have been. It'll be 86 with a light breeze out of the north at 5 to 10, briefly in the low 90s tomorrow, and back into the mid 80s for Sunday. This is KA Storm Team meteorologist Christina Ballantyne on 104.9 The Fox.
1: Well, I tell you, heavy rain on the radar east of Jonesboro, across East Craighead County, North Mississippi County, and the Boot Hill moving east. They're getting good rain over there, Jim.
2: Good rain.
1: Yeah.
2: Like I said a moment ago, hopefully your farm is underneath one.
1: If you need it.
2: Yes.
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1: You know, the big news today is the whole fireworks thing, Freedom Fest.
2: Oh, yeah, man.

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1: That's right, 250 years America.
0: Golly, America, America. Hey, we got rain and thunder this morning, especially east of Jonesboro. On the radar extends all the way from Jonesboro east through Lake City, Caraway, Monette, Black Oak, Manila, Leechfield, all getting rain all the way across the interstate over to the river and extended up into the Boot Hill too. Moving east, and it's starting to build down in Poinsett County too. All right, that'll move out. We'll see sunny skies this afternoon, north wind and mid-80s, and then a 50% chance of rain tomorrow and Sunday. 77 right now. 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
1: Not big.
0: If we learned that the government had information about aliens and they weren't telling us, would you be surprised?
1: I'd be okay as long as they kind of look like us. You know, if it's one of those octopus-looking aliens that was in that Sigourney Weaver movie, Alien.
0: Yeah.
1: I wouldn't like those aliens.
0: Okay.
1: But if the alien got out of a spaceship and, you know, they kind of have resembled a humanoid.
0: Yeah.
1: I'd be okay with that.
0: Any alien I've ever seen in any movie I've ever seen about aliens, they don't look like us. They got a big head and their eyes are huge and they're tall and
1: they've
0: slimy.
1: Got a head and eyes and everything.
0: Yeah.
1: I'm telling you, that octopus-looking thing that came out of that guy's stomach, an alien.
0: Okay.
1: That's no good.
2: I don't need that. That's gross.
1: No good.
0: Do you think there are aliens?
1: I think there are, but I don't think we will. I think there could be a life in another out there somewhere, but I don't think that we will ever encounter them. Yeah, that's what I was going to say. I've heard people say, and they make a statement that's pretty foundationally based, that basically says, I don't think God would let interact
2: with
1: another creation.
2: I don't think God would let us do that. And because, you know, how would we can't get along with ourselves.
1: Much less somebody else.
2: You can't get along with your neighbor. Why would he let you have an alien around?
0: Why would God not let us interact with this other
1: creation? I don't know why. I've heard people say that.
2: It's a whole different thing. Why would you do that?
0: Well, isn't he allowing the aliens to interact with us? Is that what the government's hiding?
2: I don't think there are aliens around us right now.
1: God wasn't planning on each of us building spaceships and going to each other's world.
0: He wasn't planning on that?
2: You're saying
0: God was surprised by that development?
1: Okay, what about the movie?
0: This is an important topic in conversation because the movie Disclosure Day from a guy named Steven Spielberg, it actually, in the film, it questions whether or not God is the creator of just humanity here on Earth, or is God the God for every other civilization?
1: Let me direct you to the book of Genesis.
0: And the universe.
1: Let me direct you to the book of Genesis.
0: Okay, what do you got?
1: God created the heavens and the earth.
0: I'm familiar with that verse.
2: And in the Bible, too, the chicken came before the egg.
1: That's exactly right.
0: That's a great point. I don't remember that passage, but that is the question that is being asked in Steven Spielberg's new
1: Disclosure.
0: Movie. Disclosure Day.
2: By the way, that's he created the fowl and the fish beneath the sea. Genesis.
0: That's also Genesis.
2: Read that on your vacation.
0: I want you guys to know I'm not anti your thought process. I'm just saying this is what this movie is about.
1: It's going to make us think about it.
0: It is going to make us think about it.
1: What's it rated?
0: And PG-13.
1: Oh, okay.
0: So it's not going to be too scary.
1: So nobody's coming out of anybody's stomachs.
0: Not that I'm aware. Now, I can't speak to that. I don't know about
1: it. It'd be R if they did.
0: Well, it would be.
1: Anytime somebody comes out of somebody's stomach, that's R.
0: You know what you ought to do just for fun? Google Steven Spielberg and God.

0: Disparaging tone.
1: That sounded like it.
0: No. A father fights fiercely against ruthless kidnappers to save his abducted daughter. Didn't we already have that with Liam Neeson? I'm just saying.
2: Next thing you'll be doing a laundry joke.
0: You know what? I've had enough of this. You guys, this is very controversial for no reason in particular.
2: You started it.
0: Oh, that's it for today's episode.
2: What's it rated, by the way?
0: What?
2: The Chinese film.
0: It's rated R.
2: The one with all those Chinese in it.
0: Oh, come on! I'm out of here. That's it for today's show. Well, not for the show. For my segment and my involvement in the show. My name is Brett, but if you don't care, I'd rather be referred to as
3: Mr. Entertainment.
0: Oh, thank you. Thank you.

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0: You can win a freezer full of meat and the most envied grill on your block.
3: Yeah.
0: We call it the Fill Your Freezer, Fire Up Your Grill Giveaway.
3: You got those two grills right there as hybrid.
0: Hybrid?
3: Yeah, hybrid.
0: I love it. We need to get Chef Tyler over to D&W to give us a good assessment of this grill. I mean, you know the meat's going to be good because it's from Bill's. And it's got a freezer, but this grill, we need some, not really confirmation, but just a review.
3: Needs to cook
0: people
3: on
0: are,
3: it?
0: People are big on reviews, Jim.
3: Yes, yes.
0: And if we could get Tyler, Chef Tyler, over.
3: Yeah.
0: Because I can't even get a straight answer out of Tyler how long to cook sweet corn.
3: You got the pellet, you got to get. Yeah, well, you know, you, the best of Stafford and Frigo last Saturday while you were gone, we had a clip talking about sweet corn.
0: I still don't know.
3: And you were aggravated because you never could lock down what is the proper way to cook sweet corn.
0: Nobody can nail it down for you.
3: Well, it depends too. How do you like your sweet corn?
0: I like it.
3: Do you like it cooked and kind of like a little crunch to it?
0: Yes.
3: You don't want it soft.
0: No, I don't want it soft, but I don't want it obviously not cooked. I want it to be a little bit crunchy as it comes off.
3: Yeah, are you talking about boiling it?
0: Yes.
3: Okay.
0: That's how people cook normally, unless they grill it.
3: That's why I grill.
0: Well, I know, but that you can't grill every time. Most people put it in a pot and do it. Tyler, get to the microphone.
3: Do you ever grill corn?
4: No, because I don't like worms with my corn.
0: Don't like what?
4: Worms. If you throw it in there husk and all, how do you know there's not worms in it?
0: Do you hear that?
4: Wormy. It is more protein that way, though, I guess.
0: You're wormy grilling. You got it leaving it in the husk. It's got worms, Jim.
3: You know, you guys are a great couple to hang out together.
0: You know? No, but Tyler, the problem is, okay, so you got fresh corn right out of the garden.
3: Mm-hmm.
0: You got fresh corn that you blanch and freeze. Some people blanch.
4: Some do.
0: Other people just freeze it. Mm-hmm. So the question is, how do you cook it? Did you have it last night?
4: Of course.
0: How'd you cook it?
4: Of course, brought it in straight out of the garden.
0: Brought it in right out of the garden.
4: Rinsed the worm stuff off of it.
0: You husked it out.
4: Yeah.
0: You shucked it.
4: I do that in the garden.
0: Okay.
4: Put my pot on with about half water and about a quart of milk.
0: See, that's something a lot of people do. You ever put milk in yours?
5: No.
0: I do.
4: Then
5: are you serious?
4: Throw the ears of corn in there and make sure you've got just barely covering them. I mean, I don't like to have a
0: not
4: bunch
0: deep.
4: Of water. Turn the fire up. Depends on your stove, too, how
0: fast
4: it gets.
0: So the corn is in there while the water's coming to a boil.
4: Yeah.
0: Okay?
4: Yeah. But like I say, it's going to depend on if you got a gas or electric stove, how quick it comes up to temperature, your atmospheric pressure and all this other stuff and humidity and everything's going to...
0: What are you, Ryan Bond now?
4: I'd hope not. I still got a little bit of hair, though.
0: Okay, so you bring it to a boil.
4: I put a lid on it, bring it to a boil till the lid starts jumping, and normally I just go over and just shut it off and let it sit there for another... It's about 10-minute total process, usually.
0: Coming to a boil, too?
4: Yeah.
0: Because that takes a while sometimes.
4: That big pot it does sometimes.
0: So how long are you going to leave it in there after you turn the fire off?
4: No more than 4 or 5 minutes, probably.
0: No more than 4 or 5 minutes.
4: But then I got a casserole dish or something there with 3 or 4 sticks of butter in it.
0: Melted.
4: I take them ears out, throw on it, and let it just, they bathe in it.
0: So what do you do anything different if it's blanched and frozen or frozen corn?
4: I've never had, we had frozen before, but same way. I'd usually let it thaw out first.
0: Oh, do what?
4: Mm-hmm.
0: thaw it out first?
4: Yeah, throw it in the sink in the morning before you go to work and get home at night, it's thawed out.
0: See, okay, if you look at the packet, like if you buy frozen corn at the store,
3: yeah,
0: it does not say thaw it first.
3: Well, you lost me at milk and the water.
4: It takes long.
3: I've never heard of that.
0: You're California, dude.
3: Milk. Come on. Honest to goodness, I've had corn. Tons of people do it, and I've never seen anybody do that. I'm not saying they don't, but I've never seen somebody put milk in the water. What's that do?
0: Helps it
3: how?
0: I don't know. It's just supposed to do it. It's Southern, Jim. The Southern. We're in the South. We're in the South, Jim.
3: I've never heard that before.
0: What?
3: Never heard
0: Y'all
3: of it.
0: Call us on that 1-870-930-9105. Stephanie.
5: Hi.
0: When you cook corn on the cob.
5: Okay, yeah.
0: Do you cook corn on the cob?
5: I don't usually. My husband does.
0: Well, when he cooks it, does he put milk in the water?
3: He grills it, doesn't he?
5: Does he put what?
0: Milk in the water.
5: No. Puts butter in it.
0: Well, yeah, butter, but no milk?
5: No, I've never heard anybody put milk in it.
0: Okay, neither.
3: Oh, Trey has. That's a Southern thing.
0: See, we get the other answers downstairs.
3: Okay.
0: Nobody's here.
3: Wish Chrissy was here, man.
0: Huh?
3: Nobody's working. It's Friday.
0: Yeah.
3: Who are you trying to call?
0: That was Tim Smith.
3: Okay.
0: Anybody else you want to call?
3: I would like to know.
0: Lynn's not here.
3: Who's, yeah.
0: Is Lynn here?
3: Everybody's on vacation.
0: Huh?
3: Ask, what about, Mitch, he's Florida, you know.
0: He doesn't know. He's Colorado, Pennsylvania, Florida.
6: Hi, Mitch.
0: Mitch, you ever cook corn on the cob?
6: Yeah.
0: Would you put milk in your water?
6: No, I've never done that.
0: Okay, thank you.
3: You ever heard of it before?
0: I cut him off. I didn't want to.
3: No, I really haven't. I mean, that's new on me. I'm not trying to kid you. I've really never heard of that before.
0: What about Chris? Chris Jarko. Does he cook?
7: It's Chris.
0: Chris.
7: Yes, sir.
0: Y'all cook corn on the cob at your house?
7: We do.
0: You put milk in your water?
7: Do not.
3: Well, you should. It's a Southern thing.
0: Tyler, I guess me and you are the only ones putting milk in our water.
3: I think you two need to hang out this weekend.
4: What it is, you know, butter comes from milk, so you're just pre-buttering it lightly. That's what it is.
0: Yeah, Mom and Dad, they always put milk in their water.
3: I know, I really have. I have not heard that. Really have.
0: It sounds like you're putting more milk in your water than I am.
3: I like
0: Tyler.
3: To try it and see how it's different.
0: Well, you should. Jim, it's a Southern thing.
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0: nothing but trouble. She's nothing but trouble.
1: Car's daughter?
0: Oh, what? No, the song.
1: Oh, is that what it is? It's a daughter?
0: Yeah, it's not. It's a daughter.
1: I didn't know that was the song.
0: Yeah.
1: You're kidding me.
0: Get your redhead back. You don't, didn't know what that song was about?
1: He's yelling at his daughter?
0: Who?
1: Garth.
0: No! It's just that song. Are you paying attention?
1: No,
0: where are you?
1: You know what? That's a song. You know what? Can I be honest? All the years, that song's been out 30
0: She's talking about going off
1: years.
0: Going off with a boy. Get your redhead back in the morning. You're grounded until you're dead. Here he comes. There she goes again.
1: Is she telling him that she ain't going down till the sun comes up?
0: Never mind.
1: Well, I'm just saying, who's he telling that to? His daughter?
0: This is a story about a young girl.
1: Yes.
0: And a guy.
1: And a guy.
0: And she's disobeying her parents, running off with this guy all the time.
1: Kind of like leaving the suds in the bucket.
0: Yeah, you know.
1: The clothes out on the
0: line. Going down to the sun comes.
1: It's a summer song. Fox Country Summer. What, does Stephanie know what it meant?
0: Well, I thought
1: you're looking at Stephanie like, what are you looking at her for?
0: I'm looking at Tim. He sits over there and just, he's Tim.
1: I don't know.
0: I didn't know you knew.
1: You know, I've said for years, Jim, I don't know what songs mean. I've just recently, since my boy started writing songs,
0: I've just recently
1: started understanding what songs mean.
0: Really?
1: I've never listened to the words of that song, other than, I ain't going down till the sun comes up.
0: No, it's a whole story about the girl disobeying.
1: I'm sure it is. I've just never listened to it.
0: Okay. My bad.
1: I'm glad you did. Okay. Thank you. Next time it comes on, I'll really pay attention.
0: Okay.
1: I'm going to listen for a redhead.
0: Well, no, but usually come out of a song and you go into a big speech telling us all what the song was about.
1: That's only started the last few years, though.
0: And so then I did the same thing. And
1: I
0: all
1: didn't
0: of a sudden,
1: used to do that.
0: You got off on Garth yelling at his daughter or
1: well,
0: something.
1: I don't know. We had rain this morning. Rain hard on you, Tim?
2: Poured in Paragould.
1: Yeah. Well, it poured downtown, too. The rain's still on the radar. Moving east, though. And we're going to get this out of here. Heaviest rain night now is Caraway down to Lepanto, over toward Osceola. Truman's getting some pretty good rain. Bay. But that's moving east. That'll get out of here. We'll see sun this afternoon. High in the mid-80s, low 70s tonight. Judd Hill Farmers Market turns 20 tomorrow. 20 years old.
0: Are you kidding me?
1: I am not kidding.
0: Wow. Are they going to be, they're going to have a big...
1: having a big celebration.
0: Are they having
1: a lot of vendors, a lot of family-friendly activities.
0: Great.
1: The debut of the Little Locals.
0: That's I like that. Family-friendly.
1: Mini market for 17 and under kids that are selling stuff.
0: Oh.
1: They've got that. And that's tomorrow, 20th anniversary. You know who I remember? Tom Beasley.
0: Yes.
1: The late Tom Beasley, who was the head of Farm Bureau here for years. He was very instrumental in the formation and the creation of the original Farmers Market 20 years ago.
0: Yes.
1: And Tom's not with us anymore, but I cannot think of the Farmers Market. Tom used to call me all the time, I need y'all to push that Farmers Market.
0: Okay.
1: That's what he'd tell me.
0: Yeah.
1: And...
0: you know what Tim and I ran upon yesterday?
1: What?
0: Tim Smith right there. We went out to deliver the At Work perk at the Learning Center out Aggie Road. So we came out and they had their lemonade stand set up. And Tim and I, we enjoyed a glass of lemonade.
1: Did you buy some lemonade?
0: Yes, we did, from the wonderful people there that were selling lemonade. People there that
1: attended. How did it come in a cup?
0: They had these napkins that looked like a lemon, sliced lemon. And it came in a clear plastic cup.
1: Fresh squeezed or poured?
0: Dude, I think it was fresh squeezed. It was.
1: Did you have pulp?
0: No, I didn't see any pulp in it. But it was, you know, have you ever got lemonade and there's too much sugar in it?
1: Yes, too sweet.
0: This was not that way. It was real lemonade.
1: Are they there every day or just yesterday?
0: No, there are different dates, aren't they, Tim? Yeah, there's different
1: Tim,
0: dates
1: could
0: you that they're going
1: to
0: be
1: there. Step up to the
0: there.
1: Microphone. This is radio.
0: Come this way. You can be part
1: of the...
0: I can
1: see you. I can't hear you.
3: Different dates. I'm not sure exactly.
1: Where were you exactly?
3: The Learning Center.
1: On where?
3: Aggie.
4: Right across from...
3: Middles of Schools.
4: University.
1: Okay, right. Okay, that's... Okay, I know that.
0: University Heights.
1: Well, the main Learning Center campus is down south. That's why you had me confused.
0: Okay.
1: But you're right. That is another...
0: right across the street from the school, yes.
1: Okay.
0: And they were out there. They had the residents or the people. And they were out there selling lemonade. And I think we bought the first glass.
1: How much was it?
0: $3.
1: What?
0: $3 each.
1: Dude, I charged a nickel at Stafford and Boxley's lemonade stand.
0: Well, so did I in 1962. Hey, Trey, inflation. Yeah.
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0: hate how you look moving on. Josh Ross, 104.9 The Fox, the soundtrack of Arkansas summer in a Fox Country summer. Got a lot of stuff going on this weekend in Jonesboro. There's a couple events. Juneteenth, that event kicks off this weekend with a parade tomorrow. Then you've got Pride Fest.
1: Yeah.
0: Taranza is having their Stars and Stripes Festival tomorrow.
2: Okay.
0: It's back for another year. They just celebrated

0: their 100th birthday a couple of weeks ago, but they're doing the Stars and Stripes Festival at Tyranza this weekend with live music.
1: Yeah, and downtown Jonesboro, Main Street, I believe tomorrow morning beginning at around 6, they're going to have Main shut down.
0: That's right.
1: It'll be closed off, so you're going to have to take a detour.
0: Remember, all your restaurants will be open.
1: Restaurants are open. They're doing business. Please come down.
0: Yeah, even though the street may be closed.
1: Sometimes people get confused, and they think the restaurant, they're not. They're open.
0: Right.
1: They're
0: That's
1: open.
0: Right. That's right. Anyway, looking good, looking for a high today in the 80s. We've had the rain move through. It's continuing to work its way across the eastern part of Fox Country. Once that crosses the river, we'll have some clouds and maybe some sprinkles, but by this afternoon, we think the sun will be out.
2: It's Stafford and Frico's Fox Cliff.
1: Some Orange County, California teens rode their e-bikes through Walmart, narrowly missing customers, creating a dangerous scene.
0: Well,
3: I yelled at them to stop.
4: You punks, get the out of here before you hurt someone.
3: I was yelling at them to get out, and none of the store employees were doing anything, and it really startled my daughter.
5: Well, clearly there are no boundaries for these kids. This was not a harmless prank. It's a direct result of zero consumer awareness and a lack of compliance.
0: Nah, you know, wasn't long ago.
1: Let me mention, that is Beth Black, the author of The Caring Parents E-Bike Survival Guide. Hey, well, you mentioned when you're down in Florida, it's nuts, you know?
0: Well, okay. I'm old-fashioned.
1: Okay.
0: Here's what I believe. I believe that sidewalks are for pedestrians, period. No motorized vehicles belong on sidewalks. But if it's a motorized vehicle.
1: What about pedal?
0: No.
1: Okay.
0: No, any move, no. No
1: any move, okay.
0: Pedestrians yeah. only yeah. on sidewalks.
1: Yes.
0: You know, when I did my driver's test and everything, you had to learn all that bicycle and motorcycle rules
1: yeah.
0: about being on the road. Now, a lot of motorized vehicle drivers don't like the slow bicycle and other traffic on the roads, but yes. that's where they're supposed to be.
1: Yeah.
0: Okay, sorry. And like down in Florida where I was, dude, you've got a mix of walkers, joggers, runners, bicycles, motorized bikes, motorized scooters, and everything else on the sidewalk.
1: Yeah.
0: And to me, that's dangerous, you know,
1: though, yeah, the scooters, you've seen them, they go fast. There's some of those e-bikes will go 35, maybe even 40. But like you down in Florida, I remember down around the boardwalk, down around Daytona, literally there would be people, a lot. I'm not talking about a lot.
0: I know what you're talking about, up on top yeah. of that hill.
1: And people would come on those motorized scooters. Not, I'm talking about the racers.
0: Yes.
1: Yeah. And they would slalom in and out the crowd.
0: Dude, they're
1: full
0: doing
1: speed on purpose.
0: It's an obstacle yeah. course.
1: When they get to the end, they turn around and come back through.
0: Yeah.
1: And you're talking about pedestrian razor scooter collision.
0: They're not just going from point A to B. They're doing it as a sport.
1: Yeah. Yeah. And they're going to have to start cracking down.
0: Well, I don't know. But, you know, Walmart, you can't do it.
1: You can't go through the store on an e-bike.
0: Remember the people rode their horse into Walmart not long ago.
1: Well, you got a lot of these kids nowadays that are doing the videos, you know.
0: I think I'll take Remy into Walmart.
1: Yeah, just let him go.
0: Remy's over this weekend.
1: Yeah.
0: I'm going to take him to Walmart.
1: Just bring him down there and let him pee on the bread. When they ask you what's wrong, just I'm TikToking.
0: Yeah, service dog.
1: Yeah, I'm just going to, you know. 46-year-old man in Florida crashes SUV, then carjacked a woman who stopped to help him. But that was just the beginning. He later stole, it was either a French fry or a sandwich from a kid's Chick-fil-A meal.
0: I'm telling you, listen carefully on this one.
6: He stole my car. Stopped to make sure he was okay. I got out of my car. He ended up taking my car and driving off with it. Glad I didn't get hit. I'm glad I wasn't in the car when he stole my car.
7: We were sitting right there, and then a man came from the street and ran over like the
6: grass.
7: Yeah, the grass. And then he came and stole a chip from a children, and he wanted a milkshake, and then he jumped over the fence and went that way.
0: Yeah.
1: Yeah. Want a
0: stole
1: milkshake.
0: A chicken.
1: And want a milkshake.
0: I mean, look. And the guy's broke down. Lady stops to help him. He carjacks her car and then goes to Chick-fil-A and steals a chicken and wanted a milkshake.
1: Yeah, on the way. This guy is, I think he was finally arrested, though.
0: Was he our bonehead? He needed to be.
1: He needed to be, yeah. And finally, from the late shows.
8: A California state that served as a filming location for the 1980s soap opera Dynasty was recently listed for $45 million, which includes a tennis court, greenhouse, and reflecting pool. Though if you're old enough to remember Dynasty, maybe stay off the tennis court?
9: The New York Knicks staged the biggest comeback in NBA Finals history. And are now one win away from being world champions. Oh, my goodness. It was a wild night of partying here in New York City. I have a feeling a lot of future Knicks fans will be born in about 9 months.
8: A 7-year-old in Pennsylvania recently set a Guinness World Record after putting on 50 sweaters because his dad made it very clear what would happen if he touched the thermostat.
10: Stafford and Frigo in the morning.
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0: Morgan Wallen, 104.9 The Fox. It's Stafford and Frigo looking for high in the mid-80s today. We've had some rain. Could still see a shower or two before the sun comes out this afternoon. Most of the heavy rain's right along the Craighead-Poinsett County line. And then some real heavy rain over around Osceola and the central part of Mississippi County moving toward the east.
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3: Good morning.
0: Happy weekend, yeah. Carletta.
3: Yes. Happy Friday. So last night, Taylor Swift was inducted into the Songwriters Hall of Fame, and she became the youngest woman ever inducted at the age of 36.
0: Wow, it all started for her writing songs, man, when she was, what, 12, 13?
4: Something like that, yeah.
3: Yeah, exactly. Previously, the youngest woman title of being inducted into the Songwriters Hall of Fame had been held for almost 40 years by Carol Bayer Sager. She was inducted at 43, and she wrote songs back in 1987 when she was inducted for Carly Simon and Celine Dion and Michael Jackson.
0: Wow.
4: Oh, really?
0: Well, cool.
3: Good
0: for Taylor.
3: The youngest person ever, though, I thought this was just so cool and interesting. The youngest person ever inducted into the Songwriters Hall of Fame is Stevie Wonder. He got inducted at the age of 32.
0: Wow.
4: Yeah.
0: Little Stevie.
4: Yeah, but he was singing, too. He was singing in his teens.
0: That's right. Yeah, that's right. Young boy.
3: Yeah. I just thought that was so interesting. And the person that introduced her to give her induction, Steven Spielberg.
0: Oh, my gosh.
4: Well,
3: It's such an elite group of people. I'm just like, I will literally never.
0: Wow. Wonder if Steven mentioned that alien movie he's got opening today, you know?
3: Right? Yeah. Maybe.
0: Yeah.
3: All right. And then Elle Magazine did a segment with Ella Langley, Miranda Lambert, and Reba called Regenerations. And it's where all three of these women are discussing women in country music and what our place is like and the struggles and then also the camaraderie side of it and how women need to support each other, which I think is very cool.
0: Wow. Three different whole generations there almost.
3: Yes. And that's exactly what they're focusing on. And it is called Three Generations. If you go on YouTube, it's a 20-minute conversation that you can watch from Elle.
0: Wow, good deal.
3: And then, of course, today is Friday, so we've got lots of new music out today. We've got two new albums dropping. The new Coe Wetzel album, The Night Champion, came out today. And the new Keith Urban, Flow State, his yacht rock era has officially arrived.
0: Wow.
4: I like those songs on his album. I like it.
0: Boy, something special he wanted to do, sounds like.
4: Yeah.
0: Yeah.
3: Well, he even said that he didn't intend for it to be a whole album. He goes, I was just going to record a couple songs. And he goes, and then I was like, well, maybe it'll be an EP. And he goes, and before I knew it was a whole album.
0: Wow.
3: Two new songs out today. Parmalee and Low Cash have teamed up for what they are deeming this song of the summer. It's called Let the Country Music Play. It's to the tune of the Pina Colada song.
0: Yeah.
3: And it's super nostalgic. If you have been listening to country music your entire life, and you're at least my age, you're going to recognize so many references in this song. And honestly, it's just a feel good, I need to be by the water with a frozen drink in my hand kind of song.
4: Yeah, sounds like it's summertime.
0: Pontoon at the lake, Jim.
3: Yes, for sure. And then finally, we also have a brand new song out today from our very own Cody Johnson named Horseback. And it's fun and it's tempo and it's a storytelling song. It kind of reminds me of like the Old Red kind of storytelling. Oh, and wow. I'm completely here for it. It's a different side of Cody than we've heard before.
0: Wow. Got to listen to both of those.
3: All right. Well, that is all I have for you. Lots of new music to enjoy over the weekend. From Nashville, I'm Carletta. Hey, Fox.
0: Hey, Fox.
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0: she's drinking water at her wedding. Creevy and James, you know what he thinks?
1: What's that?
0: That she's with child.
1: Oh.
0: Maybe his.
1: Really? Okay. See, I did,
0: see, I know that
1: see
0: song.
1: See, right there, you're explaining the song.
0: I know it because I know
1: the moment ago.
0: I've listened to the song, and I thought, what in the world is he talking about? Well, she's drinking water. She's not drinking alcohol.
1: I get it now.
0: And he thinks that's a sign because they were together. They hooked up a couple of months ago.
1: Oh, see, I thought maybe they were out of wine.
0: No. Well, she poured her champagne out in the vase.
1: Oh.
0: He saw her do it.
1: Yeah.
0: And he thinks she's with child.
1: Play that again.
0: At her wedding.
1: Play that again.
0: The whole song?
1: No, I'm kidding.
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0: Stafford DeFrigo. Mitch is filling in for Christy one more day today. David Lee Murphy, Jelly Roll, Lainey Wilson. And then Christy is back Monday.
1: Hang on.
0: And it appears that she and Jeff are having a good time.
1: Yes, they in the state of Maine.
0: They love it up there.
1: Well,
0: I know Christy does.
1: Yeah, she loves the eastern. Is it the eastern seaboard? I guess you would say that.
0: Well, she loves the northeastern.
1: Yeah, northeast. She likes that. She goes there when she gets a chance.
0: Yeah, this is her second time that I know she's been up there.
1: Yes. And then last time she went way up in the north, up around Michigan, up that way.
0: Yeah. You know, Chaz's girlfriend Quinn. It's her stepdad's family's got property, a place up in extreme northern Maine, right against the Canadian border.
1: Oh, really?
0: And I showed you some pictures of him, him and Quinn out in a little rowboat thing.
1: Well, she's from California.
0: I know, but this is her stepdad's family.
1: Oh, okay, because I was going to say they're on opposite sides of the United States. Yeah.
0: I know, but dude, some of the pictures, I don't know what it is about. The colors are just different up there.
1: Very, very, vivid.
0: Very vivid.
1: Yeah,
0: that's
1: very
0: a good
1: nice.
0: Word. Very, very vivid. But anyway, Christy will be back to tell us all about her trip on Monday.
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1: A boy and his dad going down the road, listening to the radio, and he turns to his father and says, "Dad, what music did you like when you were growing up?" And he said, "Well, I was a huge fan of Led Zeppelin." And the boy says, "Who?" And Dad said, "Yeah, I like them too."
5: Stafford and Frigo.
3: Celebrating America's 250th birthday. Public libraries, fire departments, the post office, lightning rods that save lives, the Declaration of Independence. They all have one person in common, Benjamin Franklin, one of our nation's most important founders.
6: Ben Franklin, he was the world's most famous scientist in his day. He's not remembered here as that. He's remembered as a founding father.
3: As U.S. ambassador to France, he convinced their powerful monarchy to back a risky rebellion that helped the 13 colonies win the battle against Britain to create the United States. His experiments with a kite proved that lightning was electricity. He helped write the Declaration of Independence and was a leading voice at the Constitutional Convention.
7: People are meeting him and they're going, it's like talking to a 20-year-old. His mind is so open.
3: He was a master of science, politics, diplomacy, and culture. And America would look very different if it weren't for the man who rose to become one of the most influential figures of the 18th century. 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

0: I Can't Love You Anymore, Ella Langley, along with Morgan Wallen at 104.9 to Fox. Hey there, it's Mitch Rahan. All right, so if you've ever been to Freedom Fest, you know what a great time it is, what a great fireworks show it is. 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
1: Good morning. I'm Jeff Nally on the Cromwell Ag Radio Network. At the Chicago Board of Trade this morning, it's a higher market. Now, corn futures set a new near-term low last night in the overnight, and we're bouncing off of that. The idea that there would be a truce between the U.S. and Iran has been heard before, but it is being mentioned again. It would include the opening of the Strait of Hormuz. It would include a release of the blockade. It would also release some of Iran's funds that have been frozen. We will stand by for an agreement. The markets, all three, corn, wheat, and soy, are pricing stronger this morning to a degree. Soybean oil, with the fall in crude, is down 41 cents to 57 cents lower. Soybean meal, 10 cents to $1.30 higher. Rice is higher. Cotton is lower. Check that. Rice is lower, and cotton futures are higher. Live cattle market, October down 280 at 232.60. Feeder cattle, October off 310 at 349.70. October lean hogs up 22 cents at 81.30. July corn up 4, 415 and 3 quarters. The December up 3 and a quarter, 442 and 3 quarters. July soybeans up 2 and a quarter, 1117 and a quarter. November up a penny and a quarter, 1135 and a quarter. In July, wheat up 5 and a quarter at 592. I'm Jeff Nally.
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9: All right, from the K8 Storm Team. Looking at, mostly cloudy. Could see sunshine this afternoon. Slight chance of showers and thunderstorms for us as well. Highs in the mid-80s today. Partly cloudy tonight. Lows in the lower 70s. And then tomorrow, partly sunny. Got a 50-50 shot at showers and thunderstorms. Humid again tomorrow. That heat index near 105. Right now, in downtown Jonesboro at the First National Bank.

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3: You are right.
0: Golly, that was Rodney Dangerfield. Woo, it's a busy weekend in Fox Country.
3: And be back Monday. We're going to have a very important date that happened 30 years ago.
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2: 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I don't mean to bother you, but

0: 94.9 The Fox. That's Kid Myself from John Morgan. Hey there, it's Mitch Mahan filling in for Christy Matthews. One more day. Christy, you're going to be back next week. I know you miss her. I know that I do. Hey, this weekend, we got that Fox Country Summer CMA Fest recap weekend. Starting this afternoon, 3 o'clock, we're going to be featuring our CMA Fest playlist packed with the songs you heard in Nashville recorded live at CMA Fest over the years. Lainey Wilson, Luke Combs, Cody Johnson, and a whole bunch more. 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

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Hi there, it's Mitch Rahan filling in for Kirsty Matthews. Now, I personally, in a week, am going to be heading to the Rocky Mountains. Cannot wait.

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0: All right, we could see some sunshine this afternoon. Got a slight shot and maybe a quick shower here or there. Tonight, partly cloudy and quiet, lows in the low 70s. Tomorrow, hot, humid, unsettled, basically my entire life. Highs in the low 90s. It's going to feel like 105 with that heat index. Right now in downtown Jonesboro, at the First National Bank Foxhole, it's

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3: You are right.
0: Golly, that was Rodney Dangerfield. Woo, it's a busy weekend in Fox Country.
3: And be back Monday. We're going to have a very important date that happened 30 years ago.
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1: This is Tara, Editor-in-Chief at Jonesboro Right Now, with your daily brief brought to you by Harvest Hearing. 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
2: 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Where? What? Yeah, Freedom Fest going to be at ASU this year. 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

0: 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Hey there, it's Mitch Rahan filling in for Christy Matthews today. America 250 Freedom Fest, going to be incredible this year. 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
1: I'm Jeff Daly on the Cromwell Ag Radio Network at the Chicago Board of Trade today. Corn, wheat, and soybean futures are lower. The Department of Agriculture's Supply Demand Report, the WASDE, didn't change figures of any significance in the U.S. It's the smallest wheat crop we've seen since 1965, and carryover stocks of corn and soybeans really aren't changed that much. We did see an increase in the production of the Brazilian and the Argentine crops. Both corn and soybeans continue to show a tremendous supply into the marketplace. More of an issue with the U.S. and Iran continuing their fighting. The story is that the Strait of Hormuz is still closed. Soybean oil futures are lower. Soybean meal mixed. Rice is lower. Cotton futures are higher. Live cattle pricing mostly stronger today. Feeder cattle higher, lean hog futures lower across the board. July corn down 6.5, 412.5. The December corn market is down 6.5 at 440 and a quarter a bushel. July soybeans are down 10.5 at

0: 12.5. The November 11.32 down 6.5 cents a bushel. Ahead to the March of 27 down 5.25, 11.52 3/4. Wheat futures, the nearby July off a penny and 3/4 at 5.86. I'm Jeff Allen.
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9: What do you say? All right, we've got some sunshine this afternoon. Highs in the mid-80s. This is going to be the nicest day of the next few. Partly cloudy tonight and quiet. Lows in the low 70s. And tomorrow, hot, humid, a little unsettled. Highs in the low 90s with that heat index near 105. 50-50 shot at showers, too. Right now in downtown Jonesboro at the First National Bank Foxhole, we're sitting on

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3: You are right.
0: Golly, that was Rodney Dangerfield. It's a busy weekend in Fox Country.
3: And be back Monday. We're going to have a very important date that happened 30 years ago.
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0: Rose Water at a Wedding at 104.9 The Fox. Hey there, it's Mitch Rahan filling in for Christy Matthews today. She'll be back on Monday. This weekend, we've got a Fox Country Summer CMA Fest recap weekend. Now, CMA Fest was last weekend. It's been going on for years and years. It originated as Fanfare, but turned into CMA Fest. And we got the recap for you coming up this weekend, all weekend long. Get us started at 3 o'clock with Brett Hall. Songs recorded live in Nashville at CMA Fest over the years. We're featuring Lainey Wilson, Luke Combs, Cody Johnson, and a whole bunch more. 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

0: is Stella Lefty. That's Boston at 104.9 The Fox. Hey there, it's Mitch Mahan. So we're about, I'd say, 25, 30 minutes away from your next opportunity to get signed up to win the amazing prize package from D&W Outdoors and Bill's Cost Plus, a Camp Chef hybrid grill. 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
8: All right, mostly sunny for us this afternoon. Got a light breeze, mid-80s. Going to be the nicest day of the next few. Partly cloudy, quiet tonight, lows in the low 70s. And then tomorrow, hot, humid, a little unsettled, highs in the low 90s. Going to feel like it's 105 at times tomorrow. Right now in downtown Jonesboro, at the First National Bank Foxhole,

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1: This is Tara, Editor-in-Chief at Jonesboro Right Now, with your daily brief brought to you by Harvest Hearing. 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
3: You are right.
0: Golly, that was Rodney Dangerfield. Woo, it's a busy weekend in Fox Country.
3: And be back Monday. We're going to have a very important date that happened 30 years ago.
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0: British are coming! The British are coming! 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

playlist packed full of great summertime tunes as we continue to roll through what we're referring to as the Fox Country Summer. Oh, it's a thing.

mean, he might. He might turn this truck around. That's Jordan Davis on 104.9 The Fox. Smack dab in the middle of another extra long Fox run. With John Morgan. Morgan and Morgan. He kids himself on The Fox. We

0: Good stuff from Shane Prophet on 104.9 The Fox. His new one, Long Live Country. Amen, brother. A little bit after 2 o'clock, more Fox Country on the way. The weekend forecast right now. A quick check of the markets.
1: Good afternoon. I'm Jeff Alley on the Cromwell Ag Radio Network at the Chicago Board of Trade. It's a higher close for corn today, not by much of a margin. The soybean market and the wheat market paired gains and actually moved to losses in the afternoon session. Soybeans between a fraction and two and a fraction lower, and the wheat market between two and a fraction and three and a fraction down. Soybean oil with the weakness in crude oil today priced lower, the market between 17 cents and as much as 48 cents lower. Soybean meal had a mixed session from 40 cents lower to a mark of 50 cents higher. The rice market settled lower today and the cotton market was higher, much the pattern that we saw throughout the day's trade. Live cattle futures, the October contracts down $1.60 at $233.80. Feeder cattle, October contracts down $1.87 at $350.92. Lean hogs, the October contracts 30 cents higher, $81.37/100. The Chicago Board of Trade today saw the July corn market gain a penny at 4.12¾ a bushel. The December up 0.75¢ at 4.40¼. July soybeans lost a penny and a half at 11.13½. The November down 2 cents at 11.32 a bushel. Wheat futures, the July trade at 5.84½, down 2¼. I'm Jeff Nally.
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7: Okie dokie, your KA Storm Team forecast. A cloudy to partly cloudy weekend. Mid-80s today. 90 tomorrow. Back down to the mid-80s on Sunday. There's a slight chance we get a little rain here and there. Otherwise, please enjoy a fantastic weekend. 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
0: Golly, that was Rodney Dangerfield. Woo, it's a busy weekend in Fox Country.
3: And be back Monday. We're going to have a very important date that happened 30 years ago.
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0: British are coming! 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

Lots of duets in country music. 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

0: Hannah and Chase Matthew on 104.9 The Fox, a little bit after 3 o'clock, a little bit less than a month from Freedom Fest. July 4th falls on a Saturday this year, so that's when we'll celebrate. And if you've been to Freedom Fest before, you need to know that we've moved the event. 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It'll be July 4th. 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It's brought to you by KAIT and 104.9 The
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Mid-80s on Sunday. Got ourselves another extra long Fox run. Live from the First National Bank Foxhole. It is on the way. And it is on the Fox.

0: 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CMA Fest ended last week to packed streets, riverfront stages, and of course the big shows inside Nissan Stadium.
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great big new tune from Jordan Davis, Turn This Truck Around, on 104.9 The Fox. Whatever you got going on this afternoon, be safe, drive careful, stay cool, and keep it right here. We'll be the soundtrack for the beginning of your weekend. This is Megan Maroney and Beautiful Things. She's on The Fox.

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1: This is Tara, Editor-in-Chief at Jonesboro Right Now, with your daily brief brought to you by Harvest Hearing. 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

0: 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We are officially into a Fox Country Summer CMA Fest recap weekend. We began it moments ago, and it will go all weekend long. 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
6: Got your KH Storm Team forecast. Cloudy to partly cloudy this weekend. A little cooler. A little. Mid-80s is where we hit today. Tomorrow we might hit 90. Back to the mid-80s on Sunday. Slight chance we'll get some rain here and there. Got ourselves another extra long Fox run. 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

0: It was called Fanfare, a week of heat, dirt, sweat, and the greatest music on earth. 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

Oh, nothing sounds bigger and better than Country Music Live. A little jelly roll there as our CMA Fest recap weekend rolls on. Here's Ella.

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0: Golly, that was Rodney Dangerfield. Woo, it's a busy weekend in Fox country.
3: And be back Monday. We're going to have a very important date that happened 30 years ago.
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0: Can't love you anymore. Sorry. That's Ella Langley. Morgan Wallen helping out on 104.9 The Fox. We're officially into the weekend. The Fox Country Summer continues. We've got a CMA Fest recap weekend. Great live songs recorded in Nashville. We'll be throwing them at you left and right. More Fox Country on the way and a quick check of the forecast. It's all just right around the corner.
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0: Golly, that was Rodney Dangerfield. Woo, it's a busy weekend in Fox Country.
3: And be back Monday. We're going to have a very important date that happened 30 years ago.
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0: are coming! 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

0: 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That's pretty big, you know.
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Whatever you got going on tonight, thank you for having us on and letting us be a part of your weekend. We'll be your soundtrack as you're out and about doing what you do on a Friday night. Post Malone, Luke Combs teaming up. Guy for that, he's on The Fox.

0: From Cam Brown, that's Woman on 104.9 The Fox. Our Fox Country summer continues. We've got a CMA Fest recap weekend happening all weekend, featuring a playlist packed with songs recorded live in Nashville at CMA Fest over the years. Kane Brown, he was performing at CMA Fest this year. He was at the Spotify House, and fans were lined up around the block for Kane Brown, and I think that's cool. I think he deserves it. He's talented. Like his stuff. Got weather for the weekend and more Fox Country coming up.
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got your KH Storm Team forecast, a low down into the 70s tonight. Cloudy to partly cloudy weekend is ahead of us. Tomorrow we'll warm up a little and we'll do a high in the upper 80s, maybe low 90s. And then cooling back off a little bit on Sunday with a high only in the mid 80s. So it feels a little bit better. Got ourselves another extra long Fox Run live from the First National Bank Foxhole, and we're doing it.

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3: 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BB Rex helping out. Here's Ella

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0: Golly, that was Rodney Dangerfield. Woo, it's a busy weekend in Fox Country.
3: And be back Monday. We're going to have a very important date that happened 30 years ago.
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0: 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Almost to 7 o'clock Friday night. Ellie's coming in with more Fox Country as your weekend continues. Got another extra long Fox Run live from the First National Bank Foxhole with Ellie, and she is on the way next.
1: Celebrating America's 250th birthday, the American Revolutionary War began on April 19th, 1775, with the battles of Concord and Lexington as the 13 colonies sought to separate themselves from Britain. On July 4th, 1776, the 13 colonies declared independence. But the war didn't end until both countries signed the Treaty of Paris in 1783.
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7 o'clock, and we are packing our playlist with great summertime hits for you. Whether you're going to the lake, the beach, or just hanging out in your backyard this weekend, it's a Fox Country summer all summer long.